Amber hit me up on the B105 mobile app, sent me a quick message. She said, Nick, I want to hear that new Riley Green. Think is you drunk? Girl, I got you. What's next?

love the ode to the late Toby Keith in that song right there. It's Think As You Drunk, Riley Green's latest. Strong candidate, in my opinion, for Song of the Summer. I think it's pretty good. B105.

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Hey, thanks for jamming with us. 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If I don't leave, I'm going to stay.

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I love taking a moment because every one of you, heroes, fire, police, EMS, nurses too, man, we can't forget about those nurses. Every one of you heroes, thank you for all that you do from all of us at B105.

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Stella Lefty, Boston, it is on B105. 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

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Is it your favorite Luke Combs song? 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

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What up? It's B105, Nick Rivers. But to see Ella Langley dancing up on stage like there's not a care in the world, just hippie vibes, I just want to be her. I just want that confidence. I want to be her so bad.

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He's quite the songwriter. Not new to Nashville at all. He's written songs for Morgan Wallen. He wrote Jordan Davis's Next Thing You Know. And now there's a drama-filled song right here. It's Water at a Wedding on B105. Graylin James. 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
1: Jake is our producer. How are you feeling now that you have found out that your DNA says you have no Cherokee ancestry whatsoever?
2: I'm a little bummed out.
1: Well, we have more info from your DNA results, including one aspect of your life that says you are extremely weak.
3: Oh, great. This is so fun. Thank you, guys.
1: We'll give you all

can't imagine what Zach John King is going through right now. He announced yesterday, unexpectedly lost his father. My dad is my best friend. I don't know what I would do. My deepest condolences to Zach John King and the rest of his family. Amen.

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Going to be at the Schottenstein Center coming up October 8th. 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
1: When it comes to Dan and Shay's powerful new song, Say So, Dan Smyer says releasing it was a no-brainer.
2: Man, I think success for this record, if it helps one person, if it saves one life, it was worth it to us. We said that going into it. You know, this song, you know, is one of those things that kind of checked both boxes. It was like, oh, cool. It sounds like it could be on the radio, but it also has an important message, and this song needed to be out in the world. And yeah, man, that's kind of where I'm at, and I know Shay's in the same place.
1: Dan and Shay have a concert coming up on October 8th in Columbus at the Schottenstein Center. I'm Big Dave, and that's The Dirt on B105.
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Morgan Wallen's teasing us on Instagram. Yeah, he's teasing us. Did the piano version of this unreleased song that's been floating around. Said, might have to release it before you winterize the boats. Oh, man. Will we get new Morgan Wallen music soon?

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thank you to all first responders here in the tri-state area, especially nurses. I was raised by a nurse, my mama. Fire, police, EMS, nurses, every one of you, heroes. Thank you for all that you do from all of us here at B105.

funny, man. Luke Combs was performing and saw a dude just dancing his tail off on in the crowd and was like, come on up on stage. Let him dance on stage, gave him free tickets to his shows for life. B105.

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5: I'm Becca, and here's what's happening this week in Nashville. Jason Aldean has invited Chase Matthew to be his opener on his Songs About Us tour. And Chase is even more excited because that includes opening up the Double Down tour dates with Luke Bryan. But for Chase, opening for Jason isn't just an incredible opportunity. It's also a special experience because of the role that Jason Aldean played in Chase Matthews' desire to pursue country music early on.
6: Back in 2024, I got to go out on my first ever big tour, and it was with an artist that I had looked up to and still look up to for a really long time. Definitely one of the people that got me into country music. And I started taking it serious when I heard his music because I realized there is a niche for the style of music that I make, and that's Jason Aldean.
5: Megan Maroney has announced she's coming out with her own fragrance. It's going to be called Calliope, named after the Greek god of poetry and song. And the perfume is described as a radiant floral musk that blends peach blossom, jasmine, pink peony, and warm mineral musk. Megan Maroney's new scent will be available July 31st, and Calliope will cost you $55 a bottle. Jason Aldean is almost 30 years into his career as a country music singer, but fans don't have to worry that he's planning to slow down or stop anytime soon because Jason says in some ways he feels like he's just getting started.
7: It never gets old. I love music. I love making it. I love playing it. And honestly, if I wasn't doing this, I don't really know what else I'd be doing. I've been fortunate enough to have a career in this business for the last 20 plus years and still feel like I got a lot left in the tank too. You know, I feel like we're recording some of the coolest things that we've done at this point.
5: And that's what's happening this week in Nashville. And here's Jason Aldean with Don't Tell on Me, brought to you by Broken Bow Records.

0: That's Jason Aldean, Don't Tell on Me, brought to you by Broken Bow Records, this week in Nashville.
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3: What's up, y'all? It's Graylin James. I've been writing songs in Nashville for the past, like, decade. But a couple years ago, I signed a record deal, and they wanted me to put out my own songs and be the one singing them. I'm just very thankful that, you know, I'm living the dream, doing what I love.

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4: I'm Becca, and here's what's happening this week in Nashville. Jason Aldean has invited Chase Matthew to be his opener on his Songs About Us tour. And Chase is even more excited because that includes opening up the Double Down tour dates with Luke Bryan. But for Chase, opening for Jason isn't just an incredible opportunity. It's also a special experience because of the role that Jason Aldean played in Chase Matthew's desire to pursue country music early on.
5: Back in 2024, I got to go out on my first ever big tour, and it was with an artist that I had looked up to and still look up to for a really long time. Definitely one of the people that got me into country music. And I started taking it serious when I heard his music because I realized there is a niche for the style of music that I make, and that's Jason Aldean.
4: Megan Maroney has announced she's coming out with her own fragrance. It's going to be called Calliope, named after the Greek god of poetry and song. And the perfume is described as a radiant floral musk that blends peach blossom, jasmine, pink peony, and warm mineral musk. Megan Maroney's new scent will be available July 31st, and Calliope will cost you $55 a bottle. Jason Aldean is almost 30 years into his career as a country music singer, but fans don't have to worry that he's planning to slow down or stop anytime soon because Jason says in some ways he feels like he's just getting started.
6: It never gets old. I love music. I love making it. I love playing it. And honestly, if I wasn't doing this, I don't really know what else I'd be doing. I've been fortunate enough to have a career in this business for the last 20 plus years and still feel like I got a lot left in the tank too. You know, I feel like we're recording some of the coolest things that we've done at this point.
4: And that's what's happening this week in Nashville. And here's Jason Aldean with Don't Tell on Me, brought to you by Broken Bow Records.

0: That's Jason Aldean, Don't Tell on Me, brought to you by Broken Bow Records, this week in Nashville.
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1: Anna, I think, for real, I'm considering being a mall walker.
2: Why?
0: Anna.
2: I would date Darius Rucker. Is that weird? I don't know. I think it's just because he's rich.
1: Well, what if, like, you're having lovey-dovey time and he starts doing that laugh? He's got a great laugh.
2: I would be into it.
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0: American Indian. And the results came in and said 0%,
1: yep.
0: But you are nearly 20% Celtic.
2: I'll take it.
0: Completely. You went from North America to no America.
1: No America.
3: Only England.
0: And you got, and I didn't think this was possible, you got a little whiter.
2: Somehow my tan went away. I don't know what happened.
0: So it came back. Jake was nearly 20% Gaelic, Celtic, like Irish, and very England-y. So we're going to talk about this later on the show a little bit. And we're going to replay the, you know, the moment you found out from yesterday. But later on the show, we're going to dig into some of the traits that the DNA test, because I still have access to his account, his ancestry account. He has not looked yet. So it tells me things about him based on his DNA, like how well you sleep, how well you do with, I'm trying to think of something without giving it away too much.
3: I don't want to give it away, but I did see that, let's just say there's a trait that you are lacking at.
2: Okay.
3: You don't have much of it at all. Okay. Yeah, weak would be a good word.
0: It's actually not. It doesn't look good as a man. It doesn't look good for you.
2: It's, oh, great.
3: Yeah, it's this embarrassing a little it's bit.
0: But you're Irish, Jake.
2: I'm Irish.
0: How's everything? And everything of the family's going okay? Nobody's like left the family?
2: No, everyone's okay with it. We were all kind of always speculative about the whole thing anyway, so I guess
0: There was no Jake.
2: I thought it was, but they apparently were like, well, we were never really sure. I'm like,
0: that's interesting.
2: That's always been the rumor.
3: Literally before we got the results, like the day before, I was like, I can't wait for you to be proven wrong. And Jake was like, I can't wait to be proven right.
2: Just because I like being proven right. And it was not this time.
0: I see Jake's officially gone into the coping phase of this.
3: It's all right.
0: It's okay. I was okay with this result all along. I was all right. Well, Jake, top of the morning to you, pal.
1: Thanks.
0: And let's get the show underway.
3: Wanting to try
4: Chessie and Anna.

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3: I've got a friend of mine. We were having a conversation about liking sexy pictures on social media, on Instagram. Is that a form of cheating? Her boyfriend had been liking a bunch of like bikini pictures, like sexy modeling pictures on Instagram. All these hot girls, you know, their chest is out and all that. And she's like, it upsets me. And I asked him not to do it. And he's still doing it because he says, it's just a picture. Like, what's the big deal? But she's like, it bothers me. And I said, no, I fully agree with you. That is, while it's not physically cheating, it is a form of cheating. That is disrespectful.
4: Even at a minimum, though, like she said, she doesn't like it and it doesn't make her feel good.
3: And he's doing it anyway.
4: Now it's disrespectful to her that he's just continuing.
3: That he's just doing it. But even besides that, even if he stopped, the initial liking of those pictures, I feel, is extremely inappropriate. Why are you in a serious relationship with someone and then you feel the need? What does that do? You can look at it. You can see it on Instagram. That's inevitable. You're going to. You can look and then you just look and then you swipe past. Why did you feel the need to go and hit the like button on another woman? Or if it's the other way around, who is dressed provocatively, who, and you, like, they're hot. Like, what does that do for you? And how would you not think that that is disrespectful to your partner?
4: I'm a little, yeah, I'd say for the most part, the way you described it, Anna, I agree with you. If they're like, especially if they do it more than once, you know, if you do it every now and then, somebody lost a bunch of weight and they wanted to post a bikini photo, sure, you
3: can
4: like
3: different.
4: It. That's different. Our producer Jake is married. Mm-hmm. Jake has a different opinion than you. Jake, you do not consider it a form of cheating.
5: I don't think it's a big deal. I think it's just, that's what social media is designed for. That's what people are coming to get attention and likes, and I don't think there's anything wrong with giving them that attention if you want them to have it. Now,
3: why are you giving attention to other women when you have a wife at home?
5: Do you think there's a finite amount of attention you can give something? Like, I can give some attention to my wife and to somebody on the internet, and so she can do the same thing. It's not as big of a deal.
4: But see, in that case, your wife would be okay with it, and you would be okay with it. Well, in this instance, Anna's friend, the friend doesn't want him to keep doing it, and he keeps doing it.
5: I agree that if the person asks them to stop and they continue to do it, that's a whole different story.
3: That's a caveat to this topic,
5: which is, it's just a picture, it's online, it's what it's designed for. And I think personally that if someone is upset by that, I think they've got a lot of figuring out of why they're upset by it. I think that there's something going on where there's like this insecurity. If you're in a solid relationship, you shouldn't have to feel that way.
3: I'm like one of the most confident people when it comes to that. And for me though, it's not about that. I'm not jealous of the, I think I'm hot myself. So it's not about that. It's about, why are you disrespecting me by giving other women attention? Even though, yeah, I've got a girlfriend at home.
4: Good morning, Michelle.
6: Good morning.
4: Michelle, you're another woman. Michelle, who do you agree with, Anna or Jake?
6: I agree with Jake. I've been with my husband for over 20 years, and he's constantly showing me pictures on Facebook that he's liked of other women. And I'm like, Jake,
4: really?
6: If you're in a good, solid relationship, you shouldn't have that insecurity of, oh, well, he's liking that other woman. I don't think it's disrespectful. Well, It's women being proud of their bodies.
3: Hold on. So why does your man need to like other women being proud of their body? What does that do for him? Why couldn't he just look? Why does he have to like it?
6: That's just being a guy.
3: No.
6: I mean, guys
3: no.
6: are going to look.
3: Yes,
6: you're still the one that he's giving his affection. Why worry about him looking at somebody else on the internet?
3: It's not a worry or an insecurity. It's a don't disrespect me. You don't need to go around giving other women attention. That's rude to me.
4: Michelle, we appreciate you calling. I'm just going to say this real quick. That we have to really highlight to each their own. Tony, you agree with Anna? Let's leave Anna with somebody agreeing with her other than just me.
7: It's about the why. It's not necessarily the fact that they're liking it. And it's not necessarily that she's obsessing over someone
3: yes.
7: liking a picture. It's just like, I would want to know why. When you're looking at it, what made you intentionally go click that like button? What was in your brain?
3: That's fine. You can think other women are hot. I'm not stupid. But yes, it's the why did you feel the need to go ahead and hit that like. I don't care if you look. It look but don't touch. It's sort of a similar thing, but in the online world. Just because you're a guy doesn't mean you have to do that. You should be able to control yourself if you're a man.
4: Hey, Tony, we appreciate you calling. Michelle as well. Anna, thanks for not holding back today. We know where you stand.
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2: 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By participating in a WUBE B105 contest, you're granting permission to use your likeness, voice, and name for promotional purposes. 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

0: Born and raised on the banks of the Ohio. WUPE, Cincinnati's home for country music. B105. And now, three things you need to know with Jesse and Anna.
1: There's a possibility that daylight saving time will become permanent. I know, we've heard this before. I'll tell you what happened.
0: Jesse and Anna.
1: There's a possibility that daylight saving time will become permanent. I know, we've heard this before. I'll tell you what happened. But first, air quality. That's an issue today because of the Canadian wildfires. You might not smell any smoke, but if you look up at the sky, it'll be hazy, dim, almost like an overcast kind of vibe. Air quality alerts are in effect for the entire state of Ohio and a few counties surrounding in Indiana and Kentucky. Riley Green, he says that he does not like performing in stadiums. He was on Theo Von's podcast and he was talking about it.
2: Like, I feel like there's no way the person in the far back top row is getting their money's worth at a concert. Arenas has always felt like a great place for me. You still have an intimate show. You still feel close to everybody. You feel like everybody got their money's worth.
3: Do you know what I've heard from, not just Riley Green, but other artists before performing in stadiums? It's almost too big as the artist to feel the crowd as much. It's so big,
1: yeah.
3: So it's less intimate. And the sound is different and everything. So I bet it's just a personal preference.
1: I understand that, but I've been the person at the literal top of the stadium,
3: yeah,
1: like the very, like against the wall seat. And then I've also been in the pit at a stadium. And while being closer is always better, I've still enjoyed myself. I think that, like, the people who buy those tickets, they're just happy to see their favorite artist perform. And that's what they could afford. You know what I mean? Like, that's where I've

0: That's where I
1: Yeah, just
0: from.
1: Being there. Yeah,
0: yeah, I totally agree. I don't even care. I'm just enjoying the music.
1: Half the entertainment is the people around you, so.
0: Yes, like I can still sing along. The House of Representatives has passed a bill to make daylight saving time permanent across the country. The bill would end the twice yearly where we change the clocks, but it would allow states to opt out. The fate of the bill is now in the hands of Senate. Once I read that states can opt out, I started to lose hope. Because
1: it's not going to happen.
0: We say this all, like, this happens all the time.
1: Just leave it alone. There are pros to it and there are cons to it. There really are. Farmers probably have a lot to say about this. You know, as a former farmer myself, I feel like I could speak for the entire country of farmers.
0: Oh, okay. This guy from Iowa.
1: Maybe I got it backwards. Maybe they are fully in support of it. I have no idea if I'm being perfectly honest. Let's get you where you need to go. Here's Denise Johnson.
2: 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I'm Denise Johnson. That's your traffic.
0: Thanks, Denise. This morning, we're in the mid-70s. Today, there's a slight chance for storms, and we have a high of 92. The skies are hazy, and that is due to the smoke from the Canadian wildfires.

0: Jesse and Anna on B105. Jake, are you ready?
1: I'm ready. Let's go.
0: Okay, we are going to reveal Jake's DNA results next from his Ancestry DNA test.
2: Oh, we have an envelope.
0: The envelope is here. We will allow Jake to open it up. Jake has claimed, and his family has claimed, that he is 1/16th Cherokee. Somewhere around there. But we'll put this issue to rest right after this.

0: Jesse and Anna on B105.
1: Cherokee people!
2: The wait is about to be over for you, my pal Jake.
3: Let's go.
2: Okay, we're about to reveal the DNA results for our producer, Jake. Jake, as our producer behind the scenes, does so much for us. He does video, audio, he answers your phone calls. He is the nicest person in this room consistently, I will say.
4: Yes.
2: We all have our sides. Jake is very
4: Agreed.
2: Nice, and everybody loves Jake. Jake, you, for about a year now, have claimed that your family says that you possess DNA heritage of the Cherokee Native American tribe.
3: Yes.
2: And we have audio. Let's just go ahead back in time. This is how this originally started.
3: I have a natural tint. I naturally tan. I have a slightly darker complexion.
4: Jake, you're wearing a white shirt right now, and your paleness is brought out by it.
3: I'm 1/16th Cherokee or something. I have a natural tan.
2: Jake, never in my entire life have I thought, wow, that man has a nice...
3: I didn't say I was tan. I said I was more naturally tan.
4: I'm not seeing it.
2: Cherokee people. That's how it started. For Father's Day, we gave Jake an ancestry DNA test. The results have come in. I now hold on to them. Are you ready to find out, Jake, the truth?
3: I'm actually a little nervous right now, but yes, let's do it.
2: I'm a little worried what happens if it does not go well.
4: I think I'm more excited than Jake is to figure this out. Can we just go?
2: Okay.
4: Like, I'm sick of waiting, honestly.
2: Jake,
3: yes.
2: Go ahead.
3: This official envelope that says DNA results.
2: Go ahead, tell us what's in there.
3: With 99% accuracy, your personal DNA analysis indicates the following percentage of Cherokee ancestry. 0%.
4: No!
2: Jake?
3: Oh, this is devastating.
2: There is no indigenous blood in your
4: Jake!
2: DNA.
3: Oh, my God.
2: 0% Cherokee. You are the whitest person I've ever met. I'll tell you that.
3: Dude.
4: You're from Kentucky, bro.
3: I've been lied to so many years.
2: Man.
4: Wait, do we have like more details on what whiteness he contains?
3: What whiteness I contain?
2: We do. Well, here's what I got to tell you. Well, first of all, let me just ask you, are you okay, Jake?
3: I mean, I'm a little bummed out because I thought that was kind of a cool thing about me, and now I have one less thing that I can be cool about.
2: Would Jake in conversation be like, did I ever tell you that? Oh, never mind.
3: Nope, can't do it anymore.
2: I'm holding your DNA percentages in the Ancestry app right now.
3: All right.
2: I would like to reveal, though, the surprise. There was a surprise heritage that I was not expecting, and I'd like to reveal it in the form of a song.
3: Okay.
2: Because I don't think it can do a better job for us than just to play this. Jake, at nearly 20% of your DNA, this is your heritage. Jake, you are nearly 20% Celtic and Gaelic.
3: Yeah!
2: Congratulations. Congratulations, Jake.
3: I like it.
4: Yes. Celtic.
3: I've always loved St. Patrick's Day.
2: Look at you. Jake. It actually fits your personality so much.
4: It does. You are
2: such a jolly... the Celtic friend. Get him a... I didn't have time to get you a kilt.
3: I
2: apologize.
4: Jake, this is why you need therapy. You've been living in the wrong heritage your whole life.
3: I'm Irish.
4: You're Irish.
3: I'm Irish.
2: You're Irish.
4: Yes.
2: And that explains the paleness.
3: Yes!
2: Oh, my gosh.
4: Jake! A new family lore to
3: there
4: tell.
3: You go.
2: From Cherokee to Celtic.
3: A bit of a drop.
4: Maybe they got mixed up. Like, they both start with C.
3: Yeah,
4: they're like, oh, sorry, along the lines.
2: Let me hit you with a couple details here, okay? That it is mostly England, 33% southeastern England and northwestern Europe, 20% northeast England, 17% West Midlands in England, 2% East Midlands, Celtic and Gaelic, 13% Central Scotland and Northern Ireland, and from Munster, Ireland, 4%.
3: Munster?
4: So you're like English.
3: English, Irish, yeah.
2: And Jake, you and I share 11% heritage.
3: Really?
2: German.
3: Nice.
2: Jake, you're German.
3: A little German too.
4: Woo.
3: Jake, Prost. Opera House.
2: Congratulations, Jake, thanks, on the truth.
0: Jesse and Anna. Jesse and Anna.
5: 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I'm Denise Johnson. That's your traffic.
4: Thanks, Denise. We're in the mid-70s this morning. Today, the skies are hazy, and that's because of the Canadian wildfires. We do have a slight chance for storms, and our high will be 92.
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Good morning. At this point, tomorrow morning, we will have already kicked off our Garth Brooks ticket window. 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
1: It turns out the 40s are no longer considered middle age. Jesse!
2: All right!
1: Yes! 40s are prime time. They're the new 30s. Then 30s are the new 20s. In your 40s now, you see a lot of ladies deciding that's the time they want to start a family and have kids. Jess, you are 43?
2: I'm 43.
1: 43, and I feel like sometimes that age has been bothering you a little bit. Like, I'm getting up there. But no reason. 50s are the new middle-aged, so you got plenty of time to get cracking.
2: Dude, I'm going to be great in my 50s, 60s, 70s. You know, my whole life, I was like, dang, you know, you remember when you were like a teenager and you're like, 60 seems old. That's pretty old, right?
1: Yeah.
2: And my parents are now 10 years older than 60, and my mom still just does as much as she always does.
1: You're doing great.
2: You're not old at all.
1: My grandma always told me, she was like, never grow up. Just always be a kid. Just always let that inner kid come out. And she was like a kid her whole life. And so really? I'm like, I must have...
2: A real Peter Pan over here. You can fly.
1: Wait, literally though, my grandma used to say, well, what are you going to be when you grow up? And I must have got it from Peter Pan. I would look at her and be like, I don't want to grow up. And this is when I'm like 5 years old. Nice. Like, I was very set on, that sounds awful. I never wanted, everyone's like, I want to be a teacher. I want to be a doctor. I was like, hell no. I don't want any of that.
3: Well, good news is you really haven't.
1: So I know.
3: You're set.
2: You're living
1: clearly.
2: You're living right up to your grandma's goals for you.
1: I really am. This one's for you, Graham.
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4: 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I'm Denise Johnson. That's your traffic.
1: Thanks, Denise. This morning, we're in the mid-70s. Today, there's a slight chance for storms, and we have a high of 92. The skies are hazy, and that is due to the smoke from the Canadian wildfires.
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0: We have our truth jar coming up in just a minute. And Jesse, we want to know what terrible fashion decision you've made in the past, because I know you have several.
1: Yeah, one I got, it happened at church and I got made fun of by the church.
0: Oh my gosh.
1: Not good.
0: Okay, we'll do that next.

0: 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Jesse and Anna's Truth Jar on B105.
1: Jesse, we've already pulled your question out of our Truth Jar, so it's ready for you. What terrible fashion decision have you made? Skechers. I'll let you. Jake still wears Skechers. We don't have time.
2: Listen, I didn't know they were. I think they're terrible now. Like anything that says memory foam at the bottom of it, I try to avoid until, you know, my body needs it. So far, I'm okay.
1: And they looked like the bowling shoes.
2: Yeah, I dated a girl. Oof. It was actually one good piece of advice she gave me. She's like, don't do Skechers.
1: Don't
2: like,
1: wear
2: you
1: this.
2: Can do better than that. I also like to throw Hey Dudes under the bus while I'm out here.
1: Whoa. No, what choice have you made other than
2: so
1: that?
2: So I volunteered at church for a little while, couple of years ago, and I volunteered in the sound department. So on Sundays, I would show up at 6 a.m. and I would be there till 1 p.m. There's a reason I only did it for a couple of months. I could not handle giving away 7 hours of my day, and they wanted me every weekend. But my first weekend in the production department at church, because they had like a band and everything, they were like, make sure you wear all black because you're a part of the production team. Well, I realized I still had like an old black dress shirt from back in the day and black dress pants.
1: Oh, no.
2: I came in head to toe dress black, like dress shirt, dress pants, black shoes, black belt. Meanwhile, you got Scott over here, wearing dark blue jeans and a ratty black t-shirt. So that was kind of the look they were.
1: Oh.
2: And the band, the worship director, who is kind of a funny guy, I walked into the room and he goes over, here comes the men in black galaxy. And I was like, great. I got to wear this for 5 more hours, and I way overdid it.
1: Oh, no.
2: But you couldn't see me on stage.
1: No. I would rather overdo it than underdo it. Like, whenever someone doesn't know the dress code, I'm like, that's fine. I'm going to look nice. And if I show up and people are like, oh, geez, I would rather that than, oh, my God, he wore that to church, like a t-shirt to church?
2: Yeah, I did.
3: No, I always underdress.
1: We know, Jake. We had a work trip. And Jake literally was like, is it okay if I wear my gym shorts on the work trip or do I need to bring nice clothes? And we're like,
3: it was
1: probably
3: we went to Tampa and we were going to Busch Gardens.
2: Jake always asks us before we travel, he goes, if I wear my nice gym shorts.
1: Yeah, the nice
2: and
1: gym shorts.
2: And we never quite remember how nice they are. We're like, can you send us a photo? We're both like your wife.
3: You really
2: essentially.
3: Are.
2: Look, you always pull it off, Jake.
3: I am just to the point in my life where comfortability wins out.
1: Jake, you're in your 30s. Yeah, like,
3: exactly.
1: You need to wait.
3: I have two kids. Leave me alone.
1: No. Skechers and gym shorts.
2: That's Jake. And that is our Truth Jar.
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4: Well, we do have an accident right now, and that is on northbound 75. It has the ramp to East Galbraith completely blocked right now with emergency vehicles. You've also got a little bit of slow traffic if you're heading eastbound 275 out of Indiana across the Carroll Cropper Bridge, starting to hit your brakes there this morning. Traffic is brought to you by Metro. Enjoy getting to the game as much as being there with Metro. Visit go-metro.com for info. I'm Denise Johnson. That's your traffic.
1: Thanks, Denise. We're in the mid-70s this morning. Today, the skies are hazy, and that's because of the Canadian wildfires. We do have a slight chance for storms, and our high will be 92.
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0: It was a few years ago. I saw Brooks and Dunn in concert. I loved him so much. I followed him to the next city and saw him again in concert.
1: Oh, was that the one? I skipped it. I was too tired and went home.
0: You went home. I did not. I lived it up.
1: I'm such a loser.
0: They are one of the best concerts ever, and you can see them in September. 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

0: Born and raised on the banks of the Ohio. WUPE, Cincinnati's home for country music, B105. And now, three things you need to know with Jesse and Anna.
1: You might actually be wasting your money on electrolyte packets. I'm going to tell you what a doctor says about them in just a minute. Hamilton is reversing its longtime ban on marijuana dispensaries. It was a close divide with the city council vote, but now retail shops can start popping up dispensaries. Most residents appeared to be on board. AI can see that certain personality traits are detectable by reading a person's social media posts. It can detect narcissism and if you're a psychopath.
2: I don't need AI for that.
1: I want to plug my all of our social media into AI and see what it says about us.
2: First of all, I'm the most likely to come off as a narcissist in this room. You are not.
1: You might be a psychopath.
2: I would tell you. Well, okay, actually guilty. You're guilty of that.
1: Yeah, but something's off.
2: No, I would tell you if you're narcissistic. You're not.
1: No, I don't think I'm not. But I'm like, maybe a psychopath.
2: Run my ex from Tennessee through it and watch all the flags go off.
1: No, that'll just set it off. Ding, ding, ding, ding. The study that looked into this, though, it did say maybe in the future, employers could screen job applicants, like, get their personality off the profile.
2: Oh, God, that's dangerous.
1: That can be very dangerous. Electrolyte packets, they've become popular, but you don't actually need them. There's a local doctor that says when it comes to hydration, water is enough. For most healthy adults, your body and your kidneys are smart. They can balance your electrolytes. If you have a well-balanced diet, that can also cover most of what you need. If you are doing intense exercise or work in the heat, that's when electrolytes could be good, or if you're really sick. But at the end of the day, the doctor says just drink water.
2: Yep. I very rarely drink Gatorade or Powerade or anything like that. But there's nothing like it. After I have been outside mowing the lawn, I'm dying from the heat. Jake knows. Jake's a riding lawnmower. Mm-hmm. The man's got some more land. He's in Kentucky. Oh. We both experienced the heat. And would you agree, Jake?
3: Yeah. No, there's nothing better than
1: Maybe I don't mow the grass. I've experienced the heat. I've done physical activity in the heat.
2: Walking in the heat is not the same as pushing.
1: I go running.
2: Okay. Well, yeah, all right, fine. That? I guess you're just balanced out.
4: We were just having a moment. All right. Having a moment that
1: you guys
4: want to
1: bond
4: into
1: over lawnmowers. How about me?
2: Okay. Psychopath. Is that the same? Yeah, we just did that story. Psychopath. Oh, yeah. Okay. All right, let's come back to that. Let's get you where you need to go. Here's Denise Johnson.
5: Starting to see some slow traffic now, southbound on 75, right around the Ronald Reagan merge. And you've got some slow traffic eastbound on 275 as you're heading from US 50 across the Carroll Cropper Bridge. Northbound 71-75, things starting to pick up there right around Buttermilk, moving about 45, 50 miles an hour in spots as you're heading towards the river. Traffic is brought to you by Metro. Enjoy getting to the game as much as being there with Metro. Visit go-metro.com for info. I'm Denise Johnson. That's your traffic.
1: Thanks, Denise. This morning, we're in the mid-70s. Today, there's a slight chance for storms, and we have a high of 92. The skies are hazy, and that is due to the smoke from the Canadian wildfires.
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1: Jennifer Garner, the actress, she was saying she's got a very selfish job, but she won't apologize to her kids for working. So she's an actress. That's a selfish job, meaning she's busy. She has to travel. It's long, weird hours. She's missing out on her son's soccer game or be in the room mom at school. That's what she means by that. But she's like, I never apologize to my kids for it because I'm working and being successful, being a hard worker. That's something to be proud of. I'm doing it for me, but I'm also doing it for them.
2: Yeah, think of the experiences that they get. Because their mom has such a unique job in the movie sites where she films. And it's like, oh, yeah, we're going to go to New Zealand right. for a couple of weeks. Your classmate probably is not going to be doing that.
1: Money's also cool. Those kids will never want for anything.
2: Yeah, but they don't care about that right now.
1: Right now, maybe not. But when they're older, they will hopefully realize that. Maybe not because that's all they know. But I thought this was interesting because I always go back and forth on whether or not I want kids. And there's a lot of factors with that. But one of the main reasons is

0: is my job. I'm not saying I couldn't do this job and have kids, but I really worry that something would have to suffer a little bit because you can't, you really just can't do it all. That's, it's very hard to do that. And so I worry that maybe I would put things to the side at work because I'd be like, I can't stay late or I can't work on that because I got to go home. I have kids now. And that makes me not want to have them because I love my job so much.
1: I was talking to my friend Karen recently. She's got a teenager and she gets annoyed as a mom in the best way. She gets annoyed when people, when she hears about other parents that sacrifice so much of their, themselves and what they like to do and the fun for the sake of the kid.
0: Yes.
1: Not that it's wrong to raise, not, she's not neglecting her kid, but she's like, listen, I'm a human too. I got to take care of myself. Just like on a plane, if the oxygen mask falls, you put it on yourself first before your kid. You got to take care of yourself first.
0: Yeah.
1: Don't give up everything that made you you, because if you're still you as a parent, and I'm going to ask the only parent in the room here in a second, our producer Jake, what he thinks. But if you're, you got to be you. Otherwise, the kid's going to inherit the skill of putting other people first.
0: And one day the kid grows up and then you're like, oh my God, the kid's gone. Who am I? I don't have anything. They were my everything.
1: Jake is our producer. He answers calls, edits things, shares stories of being a dad in the trenches of being a dad of a 3-year-old and a 1-year-old. Jake, what do you think?
2: This is something that's been weighing on my mind a lot lately because I love this job and I love coming to work with you guys every day. It's an absolute blast. But there are days where I'm frustrated that I have to come here.
0: Yeah.
2: Because it's like I like Chase is sick this morning. My wife stayed home from work. I went to leave and he was like crying, holding on to me, wouldn't let me leave. And I felt bad. And it's just like those kind of moments are tough because I do wish I had more time with them. The thing that sacrifices for me is my sleep. I end up staying up later to get stuff done. I need to get done. So there is a sacrifice. But to me, it's also worth it because before I started working with you guys, I was a stay-at-home dad, and I loved that. It was a lot of fun, but I was really starting to lose my mind a little bit. I was kind of lost myself. I was just kind of like in the trenches and kind of aimless. Yeah. And now it's like, okay, I got a little bit of a purpose again, and it kind of gives you that fulfillment and makes me a better person, I think.
1: So the sleep sacrifice thing, I have a question for you. What about setting aside a little bit, like, have you ever thought, like, if you can force yourself to have more time to sleep when you feel better, now you're better in all other aspects of the day, including at work, including that free time with your kids. Isn't there a benefit to that?
2: There is, but the problem is I get up in the morning and I'm like shot out of a cannon and I come here and I don't think I need to tell you guys, it is 1,000 miles per hour as soon as we walk in the door.
0: Yeah.
2: And then as soon as I leave, I go home and I'm dad. Like, I don't want to sacrifice.
1: That's the part I'm talking about.
2: Yeah. No, but I'm saying, like, so I'm like there with them and I'm focused with them. And then after they go to bed, that's the only time I can really do like the cleaning and the cooking and the, or whatever, and the catching up on other work that I have to do.
1: I guess what I'm saying, let's say you get home at 2 and let's say you're dad till 7.
2: Mm-hmm.
1: So instead of 5 hours of dad, 4 hours of dad. You know what I mean? Like, you get an extra hour of sleep for yourself, extra hour for yourself, and then it just makes you better for those 4 hours that you do have the next day.
2: I'm
1: not a dad. I don't know.
0: I think it's easier said than done.
2: Yeah,
0: in a perfect world, I think you could do that, but in that schedule, Jake never had a second to sit down and just like...
2: Yeah, I really don't.
0: Take a breath.
2: And that is frustrating, but it is, to me, it's worth it because I love being with my kids. I love doing stuff with my kids, but... Like, there's so many variables, especially with Max. Like, Max has a longer bedtime routine. Sometimes it takes me 20 minutes to put him down. Sometimes it's closer to an hour. Oof. Because he's just 3 and he's asking so many questions. So there's really, literally every day is just like a crapshoot. You just try to do the best you can.
1: And you don't want to cut off this, you know?
3: And the whole town said that he should have used. But it looked good to
4: Fine.
3: In.
2: He doesn't talk like that anymore.
0: That's so sad.
1: Sweet Max.
2: All right, today sucks. All right, moving on. Jake.
1: Actually, I take it all back. Stay up as long as you want with him. He's a cute little kid.
2: Thank you.
1: All right, well, from a very sweet moment to possibly the worst moment of your morning, it's time for Beat the Bear.
0: Yeah, possibly death if you're not fast enough. But if you're fast, I mean, you have 20 seconds to name 10 things from the category we give you. You can win a $50 gift card to Rising Star Casino. We will take caller number 10 at 513-749-B105.
4: Starting to see some slow traffic now, southbound on 75, right around the Ronald Reagan merge. And you've got some slow traffic eastbound on 275 as you're heading from US 50 across the Carroll Cropper Bridge. Northbound 7175, things starting to pick up there right around Buttermilk, moving about 45, 50 miles an hour in spots as you're heading towards the river. Traffic is brought to you by Metro. Enjoy getting to the game as much as being there with Metro. Visit go-metro.com for info. I'm Denise Johnson. That's your traffic.
0: Thanks, Denise. We're in the mid-70s this morning. Today, the skies are hazy, and that's because of the Canadian wildfires. We do have a slight chance for storms, and our high will be 92.
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0: name from Norwood. You are in to play Beat the Bear.
1: Oh, yeah.
0: Kelly, it's a Thursday that feels like a Friday, and it might be your last day on this planet. Unless you're fast, are you?
1: Well, it all depends. I got my running shoes on this morning, so I hope I am fast.
0: Say a little prayer, Kel, and let's get going. We got a $50 gift card to Rising Star Casino. That's good at the gift shop or the golf course or a restaurant. But you only have 20 seconds to name 10 things from the category we give you. You ready, girl?
1: I'm ready.
2: All right, Kelly, here we go. We're in another heat wave. Name 10 things that your parents would have yelled at you if you left the door open with the AC running.
0: Ready, run!
1: Shut the door. We don't live in a barn. Who leaves the door open? Close that door. And don't go outside. Come back inside. Shut the door. Oh, goodness. Stay inside.
0: Oh, Kelly, last words.
2: Those are all pretty accurate. Until you start paying the bill, you shut that door, you hear me?
0: My mom would be like, what are you, a heathen? I'm like, dang, girl.
2: We're not cooling off the whole neighborhood,
0: yeah,
2: Jess.
0: Yeah, that's a good one.
2: Get over here.
0: Oh, shoot.
2: Mom.
0: Not the slap. Oh, it was the 90s.
2: It's your God. Yes. Roger, get your belt.
0: Yeah. Oh, no.
2: He would snap it, too.
0: Okay. Like, okay. We're getting carried away. Listen, we just lost
2: Sorry.
0: Kelly.
2: Sorry.
0: She said she had running shoes on, but apparently she just wasn't fast enough. This is unfortunate.
2: Yeah, it is. Well, Kelly, I'm sorry that you didn't survive. You gave it a valiant effort, but today was not your day, so we say R.I.P. No survivor. We will try again tomorrow right around 7:15. 15 on B105.
3: Starting to see some slow traffic now, southbound on 75, right around the Ronald Reagan merge. And you've got some slow traffic eastbound on 275 as you're heading from US 50 across the Carroll Cropper Bridge. Northbound 7175, things starting to pick up there right around Buttermilk, moving about 45, 50 miles an hour in spots as you're heading towards the river. Traffic is brought to you by Metro. Enjoy getting to the game as much as being there with Metro. Visit go-metro.com for info. I'm Denise Johnson. That's your traffic.
0: Thanks, Denise. This morning, we're in the mid-70s. Today, there's a slight chance for storms, and we have a high of 92. The skies are hazy, and that is due to the smoke from the Canadian wildfires.
2: 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We have a brand new confession call next after Shaboozy and Jelly Roll.

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1: Good morning, Karina.
2: Good morning.
1: What's your confession?
2: I want to confess to my mom, Rebecca, that I don't actually have a boyfriend.
3: What do you mean?
1: So why does your mom think you have a boyfriend?
2: My mom lives in Tennessee, and we only see each other a few times a year. And she is absolutely, like, her number one goal in life to find me a man. Like, I don't know why she feels like this is her full-time job. And I don't really care about dating, to be honest.
1: I relate to this a lot. My mom has... forever.
3: Yes.
1: Just all she ever does is like, I really love for you to get a girlfriend so I can have more grandkids. So let's talk about the fact your mom thinks you have a boyfriend. Like, how far does this lie go?
2: So it's about 3 months in. Three months ago, I had just gotten, like, after a month after I saw her, and she was just like pressing me about, you should be dating, you're running out of time, just all the things. I told her that I met a guy, and then, like, I've been living this out, including, like, telling her I'm going on dinners and dates, like, whatever she asks. I even went as far as sending her a picture AI generated so she could see.
1: Oh, my God. Why did you do that?
3: Karina.
1: Why?
3: Well, she had to. Wouldn't your mom be like, let me see her?
1: Yeah, did she push you to do it?
2: No, I just know how crazy she is, and she's coming to visit, and she keeps talking about wanting to meet Brad.
1: Brad's the fake boyfriend's name.
4: You can't name him.
3: AI boyfriend. Oh my God, Karina.
2: So I need to tell her the truth because it's kind of gotten out of control, and she keeps talking about wanting to meet Brad. So.
1: Well, give us a second. We'll get your mom on the phone right after this. You can confess to her that you have made up a fake boyfriend and it all might be her fault. We'll do that right after this.
2: All righty. Thank you.
1: You're welcome.
0: Jesse and Anna

0: Jesse and Anna's Confession Calls.
1: Karina's got a real confession to make today to her mom that the guy that she has been dating and sending pictures to her mom about is fake, and he's all AI. The reason Karina did it is to get her mom off her back. Her mom is constantly pressuring her to get into a relationship. Karina, are you ready for us to help you make this confession?
2: I'm terrified, but I'm ready.
1: Okay. All right, cool. Let's get your mom on the phone. One second.

0: Hello.
1: Hello, is this Rebecca?
0: Yes, hi. Who am I speaking with?
1: Hey, Rebecca. We're calling from a radio show, and we are on the radio. I'm Jesse, and this is my co-host, Anna.
2: Hi.
1: Over here. We got your phone number from your daughter, so let me just start there. And she is on the other line, but she wants to talk to you because she has something that she wants to confess to you.
0: Oh, wow. Okay. Hi,
3: Mom.
0: Serena. Hi.
3: Hi. This is
0: fun. We're on the radio.
3: I know. It is.
1: Yep.
3: It is fun, actually.
1: Woo-hoo!
3: I just wish it was. I have something I wanted to tell you before you come and visit me.
0: Oh, okay. I hope you're okay. I'm really looking forward to my visit and meeting you and meeting Brad.
3: That's exactly what I wanted to tell you about. Brad is not going to be around when you come to town.
0: I'm so sorry. Something happened?
3: Nothing to be sorry about. Actually, Brad has never been in town, and it's just been bothering me that I've had this
2: Karina. You gotta just rip the Band-Aid off, girl.
3: There is no Brad.
0: What?
3: There is no Brad.
2: Because?
0: I don't understand.
3: Well, you are always very concerned with my dating life. And
0: yes.
3: I know how important it is to you, but I think we're on complete different pages and planets.
2: Karina, hold on, Karina. I'm going to just do it for you, okay? Mrs. Rebecca, Brad is fake. He was never a real boyfriend. Karina made this up. The pictures are fake. It's called AI. I don't know if you're familiar, but it's like she grabbed them from the internet, basically.
0: Is this one of those pranks that people play on someone? I don't think
1: this isn't
0: funny.
1: It's not
3: like Anna said. it was hard for me to get out, but all the pictures, there is no Brad. It's been too much pressure. Feeling like I need to have this certain aspect and this in my life. I've actually felt the need to do it. To be honest, just to be able to.
0: Well, listen, you're 33. You really need to start finding a husband. I need to have more grandchildren. So you know what? Here's what we're going to do. When I come to town, we can just go out and about and we'll try and, meet some nice guys for you while I'm there. So all is not lost.
3: It's like, this is what I'm talking about, though. This is the big, you feel the need to do this for me. Like, you don't, I like the natural progression of meeting people out and about just naturally, And I feel so much pressure.
2: Yes.
3: To have to have, even it's like I'm telling you I made this up because I felt pressured, and you're telling me, oh, we're going to go find someone. Well,
2: she doesn't want to do that. She just wants to spend time with you, Rebecca.
1: Yeah.
0: Well,
1: yes.
0: Okay, but we'll spend time together. But, the clock is ticking. She really needs to get a husband.
1: Hold on. Well, First of all, that's not going to help, Rebecca. That's not going to help her. She might find somebody next week, but it's not going to be under a threat. It's not going to be under pressure. And look at me. My clock ticks a little slower. I'm a guy. I'm 43. I'm not doing great. I'll tell you right now.
2: He's not in a relationship either.
1: Very concerned.
0: Oh,
1: she won't live to see grandchildren. I'm a special case.
2: What'd you say?
1: But Karina.
2: Perfect.
0: Did you say your name is Jesse?
1: Yes.
0: You sound like you're
3: Jesse
0: perfect for her. Are you available?
3: Well,
0: you're available.
1: Hold on.
2: Jesse is available.
1: Well, actually, Karina. Tell me about yourself. Actually,
2: I'm looking
3: Jesse
2: for
3: sounds
2: women.
3: Like he can really relate to me, but honestly, Mom, you jumping in there like that, you just, there could have been something, and you just blew yeah, it.
1: I can't be having that.
0: Yeah, but you got to give it a chance. This is good.
1: Hold
0: he has
1: on.
0: A good job. He's fun.
1: You need Rebecca. Rebecca, I'm being very careful just in case somehow in some universe you become some part of my life. But this, I don't. That you. Thank you. You've said enough. We're good.
3: I like, thank you for getting me, Jesse and Mom. I mean, just hopefully this lays out there what's going on with the uncomfortability I'm having, why I had to lie. Like, when you come to town, I'd like to spend time with you. And then if I choose that we're sitting at a coffee shop and I choose to be like, oh, that there's Jesse walking by, I'd like to go and talk to him. And then if he asks me out for coffee, then I choose. But it's just that, I mean, I am 33. So it's like, I'm not 14 looking for a boyfriend for the first time.
2: And we have Karina's phone number. So Jesse's got it. So we can, we can make that work. I don't know if there's any rules against that, but
0: See, maybe this was meant to happen then.
1: And by the way,
0: it was meant to happen. Such a mom thing to say.
1: I actually agree with your mom on that, but you just never know. You got to kind of like just go with the flow and you see what happens. Put yourself out there. So Karina, thank you for making your confession today. Let's just be honest with your mom from now on. All right. So,
3: and thank you for relating. Thank you for understanding, Jesse, Anna.
1: Yeah,
3: you guys
1: of
3: are
1: course,
3: awesome.
1: Girl. And Rebecca, you're just looking out for your daughter, but don't worry. Your daughter is looking for the thing that you want her to look for. So just give her a little bit of a slack and see how it plays out that way. Okay.
0: All right. And I'm looking forward to my visit. We're going to have a good time.
2: Lots have fun in town.
3: Yeah. You guys are so awesome. I love you. Love you,
2: we
3: Mom.
2: We love you.
0: Love you.
1: All right. See you guys later. Okay. Bye bye.
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1: 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In the morning, wake
2: up, y'all. Matt is on the phone at 513-749-B105. We love hearing from you, by the way, if you ever want to call. He's calling, Anna, because he heard you say on the air that you are allowing at least 45 minutes of alarms to go off in the morning.
3: Yes.
2: While you lay next to your boyfriend, because you guys now live in the same apartment together.
3: Yes.
2: And you're working on it. Matt, what do you have to say?
4: So, I'm a snowplow truck driver in the winter, and I'll get up at 2 o'clock in the morning on a regular basis, and that's when I actually do wake up to my first alarm. The rest of the year, I'm like you, Anna. I press snooze so many times, it's not even funny. But my point is, at 2 o'clock in the morning, I'm trying to let my wife sleep and be a respectful partner.
3: Oh, I see what you're saying. Okay. I thought it was the threat of severe weather that got you going. I understand.
4: No, well, I do it for Bengals games, too. Or if I'm working on the weekend and she gets to sleep in. Whenever.
2: How about this, Anna? How about the threat of me being mad if you don't start getting here on time?
3: We've tried that, Jess.
2: It's not good enough.
4: That one's
3: you need
4: not
3: to get
4: work.
3: More angry or something. I don't know. You need to give me a reward system.
2: Your
3: or something.
2: Job is not... What? Like a dolphin at SeaWorld if you do a flip?
3: Yeah. Like, can I have fruit snacks or something? Something like
2: no,
3: I don't know.
2: Anna. Time to grow up.
3: I respect LaDawn so much, but when I am in that state of sleep, I have no morals. I have no nothing. I am just.
4: Could you take your no morals to the living room to finish waking up?
3: I wish I could, but you know what? I gave LaDawn the option of having a second bed in his man cave, and he chose not to. So I don't know what to tell you.
2: Okay, well, let's start the countdown to sleep divorce.
3: Yeah, sleep divorce coming soon.
2: Hey, Matt, thank you for calling. We appreciate you listening.
3: Thanks, Matt.
2: You have a great day.
4: Yep, thanks.
2: Let's get you where you need to go. Here's Denise Johnson.
5: Northbound 7175, you're on and off your brakes from right around Turfway, continuing on up to the river. Northbound on 471 from Grand into downtown. South 75, pretty heavy through the Lachlan split. And eastbound 275, still slow from US 50 across the Carroll Cropper Bridge. You are starting to see a little bit slower traffic now. Southbound on 71 from north of 275 down to Red Bank. And also a little bit of a slowdown. South 75 from Union Center to 275. 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Visit go-metro.com for info. I'm Denise Johnson. That's your traffic.
3: Thanks, Denise. We're in the mid-70s this morning. Today, the skies are hazy, and that's because of the Canadian wildfires. We do have a slight chance for storms, and our high will be 92.
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16: 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B105. And now, three things you need to know. With Jesse and Anna.
3: There is a possibility that daylight saving time will become permanent. I know, we've heard this before. I'll tell you what happened. But first, air quality. That's an issue today because of the Canadian wildfires. You might not smell any smoke, but if you look up at the sky, it'll be hazy, dim, almost like an overcast kind of vibe. Air quality alerts are in effect for the entire state of Ohio and a few counties surrounding in Indiana and Kentucky. Riley Green, he says that he does not like performing in stadiums. He was on Theo Von's podcast and he was talking about it.
17: Like, I feel like there's no way the person in the far back top row is getting their money's worth at a concert. Arenas has always felt like a great place for me. You still have an intimate show. You still feel close to everybody. You feel like everybody got their money's worth.
18: You know what I've heard from not just Riley Green, but other artists before performing in stadiums? It's almost too big as the artist to feel the crowd as much. It's so big,
3: yeah.
18: So it's less intimate. And the sound is different and everything. So I bet it's just a personal preference.
3: I understand that, but I've been the person at the literal top of the stadium,
18: yeah,
3: like the very, like against the wall seat. And then I've also been in the pit at a stadium. And while being closer is always better, I've still enjoyed myself. I think that, like, the people who buy those tickets, they're just happy to see their favorite artist perform. And that's what they could afford. You know what I mean? Like, that's where I've
19: That's where I
18: Yeah, just
19: from.
18: Being there. Yeah,
19: yeah, I totally agree. I don't even care. I'm just enjoying the music.
18: Half the entertainment is the people around you, so.
19: Yes, like I can still sing along. The House of Representatives has passed a bill to make daylight saving time permanent across the country. The bill would end the twice yearly where we change the clocks, but it would allow states to opt out. The fate of the bill is now in the hands of Senate. Once I read that states can opt out, I started to lose hope because
18: it's not going to happen.
19: We say this all, like this happens all the time.
18: Just leave it alone. There are pros to it and there are cons to it. There really are. Farmers probably have a lot to say about this. You know, as a former farmer myself, I feel like I could speak for the entire country of farmers.
19: Oh, okay. This guy from Iowa.
18: Maybe I got it backwards. Maybe they are fully in support of it. I have no idea if I'm being perfectly honest. Let's get you where you need to go. Here's Denise Johnson.
5: Northbound 7175, you're on and off your brakes from right around Turfway, continuing on up to the river. Northbound on 471 from Grand into downtown. South 75, pretty heavy through the Lachlan split. And eastbound 275, still slow from US 50 across the Carroll Cropper Bridge. You are starting to see a little bit slower traffic now. Southbound on 71 from north of 275 down to Red Bank. And also a little bit of a slowdown. South 75 from Union Center to 275. Traffic is brought to you by Metro. Enjoy getting to the game as much as being there with Metro. Visit go-metro.com for info. I'm Denise Johnson. That's your traffic.
19: Thanks, Denise. This morning, we're in the mid-70s. Today, there's a slight chance for storms, and we have a high of 92. The skies are hazy, and that is due to the smoke from the Canadian wildfires.

0: Our producer Jake found out heartbreaking news yesterday morning when we revealed his DNA results, and he found out whether he is indeed partially Cherokee or not. So if you missed it, that's next. Also, we have brand new traits for Jake based on his DNA, right, including one I don't think you're going to like at all, Jake.
1: Awesome.
0: It's not looking good. We'll do that next. She was

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1: Jesse and Anna. On P105.
2: Well, it was a big day for our producer, Jake, yesterday. His Ancestry DNA results came in. For Father's Day, we gave him a kit. We said, hey, send these in because we would like for you and your family to find out whether the family lore is true that there's a Cherokee DNA in the family line. And let's let the results speak for themselves. This is the moment that Jake unsealed the envelope yesterday and read the results live on the air.
3: Your personal DNA analysis indicates the following percentage of Cherokee ancestry. 0%.
4: No!
2: Jake.
3: Oh, this is devastating.
2: There is no indigenous blood in your DNA.
3: Oh, my God.
2: 0% Cherokee. So, as soon as I revealed that to Jake yesterday, I was like, well, there's more to the story. According

0: According to your DNA results, you are nearly 20% Celtic, which no one saw coming. Although maybe so, because it definitely matches your skin tone more than what you thought before. Jake, we still have access to your Ancestry DNA account. Yeah. It gave us 5 free traits based on your DNA.
1: Okay.
0: And it's various things. Would you like the good traits or the bad traits?
2: Whatever you think is funniest, Jess, because I know that's what you want to go with. So just hit me with one that
0: the funniest.
3: Looking like bad.
0: I'm going to save the funniest for last, actually.
1: Okay. All right. Okay.
0: Let me get to the good stuff first. Okay. I'm going to hype you up. Good. Right. Your DNA says you are a determined person.
2: Oh, okay.
3: Would you agree?
2: I think so.
0: Jake's very determined. Your DNA, this is questionable, says you are a morning person.
2: Getting there. But not completely. I'd still say I'm more of a night person.
0: And it says you have decent heart rate recovery. So these are good DNA traits.
2: Heart rate recovery?
0: Yeah, you go out for a run or whatever. Like you, it said it's average.
2: Yes,
0: it's not
2: when I go out for a run, my heart is really good right after.
0: Oh, sorry. It turns out there's no evidence.
2: There's no data here.
3: It's never been done.
0: Jake, your Ancestry DNA account gave us 5 free traits. Here are the bad traits.
2: Okay.
0: You have poor physical strength.
2: Well, that's not accurate.
0: It said
3: weak. Weak. Mm. It literally said weak in your profile.
0: You have weak physical strength.
2: Okay.
0: And you are bad at napping, which I don't know if that's true.
3: You
0: because
3: take
0: I
3: naps,
0: feel like you are
3: you?
0: A nap.
2: Okay,
0: kind of.
2: Here's the deal. Before I had this job, I was bad at napping. I could not nap.
0: We've worn you down.
2: But you guys, and this is the early morning, because I'm not a morning person, which we also just found out that is inaccurate. Yeah, I can take naps okay now, but that's for the lack of sleep, not necessarily because, like, I'm just, oh, I'm going to take a nap, you know.
3: I take more naps because of this schedule, for sure.
0: Why am I not napping then? I'm all worn down.
3: Jesse, you don't...
2: That's because you're German. We haven't done the German traits.
0: Prost! I go home drinking every day.
2: I have to push back a little bit on the strength thing and the weakness, because I feel like I've got some...
0: Well, you're not going to push too hard, according to your DNA.
2: I don't know how much I want to say here. You guys make me do something else and take some other test, and I'm not ready for that. So
0: that's it for now. Actually, maybe the next one will be a testosterone test. Maybe a Christmas gift.
2: There you go.
0: All right, Jake. Anyway, the story keeps becoming a little more clear with the DNA results. Yeah. Let's get you where you need to go. Here's Denise.
4: We've got some debris reported in the roadway in the 2 center lanes northbound on 75 right around Hopple. So be careful traveling through there. Southbound 75, you've got slow traffic through the Lachlan split and then just slowing down as you approach the Brent Spence. Eastbound 74, a little slow from Coleraine over to 75. South 71 is slow from 275 on and off down past Ronald Reagan. Northbound on 71, you're hitting your brakes right around Red Bank on up to Ronald Reagan. North 471 still slow on and off between Memorial Parkway and downtown. North 71, 75 from 275 to the river, and eastbound 275 is a slow go from US 50 across the Carroll Cropper Bridge. Traffic is brought to you by Metro. Enjoy getting to the game as much as being there with Metro. Visit go-metro.com for info. I'm Denise Johnson. That's your traffic.
3: Thanks, Denise. We're in the mid-70s this morning. Today, the skies are hazy, and that's because of the Canadian wildfires. We do have a slight chance for storms, and our high will be 92.
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0: B105 with Jesse and Anna. I'm pretty forthright saying that I have become a very jaded person sometimes when it comes to seeing concerts. I love music. I love seeing concerts, but there's some where I'm like, hey, I've seen them four times. I'm good. I'm just gonna go home and let my dog out now.
1: Yeah, I don't have that feeling.
0: You don't? Oh, man. Dang, I'm jaded.
1: Yeah.
0: I've never had that feeling at all with the man that we are giving away tickets to tomorrow.
1: Garth Brooks, back on tour. He

day, Pop's Farm was a place to go. 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

0: Good morning, y'all.
1: Jesse and Anna. On P105. We got the
2: beat. Okay, let's get to our favorite game that we started a couple of months ago. It's a competition between me and my co-host, Anna, called We Got the Beat. You know, we do a lot of musical things on this show. So this is a singing game that is led and hosted by our producer, Jake. Hello, Jake.
3: Good morning. All right. This one I'm really excited for. We Got the Beat. Here's how it works. You guys are going to sing one at a time. And I'm going to play the song for you. And then randomly, I'm going to turn the music off. And you have to keep singing. And your job is, when I bring the music back, to be on beat. Don't have to sound good. Don't have to know the lyrics, but you got to be on beat. The good news for you is I do have the lyrics, and I'm going to reveal them after I tell you. I'll let you guys decide who goes first today. But you can go ahead and turn them over. We're going outside of country music today.
4: Whoa.
3: Little Usher. And
4: what?
2: Usher. Listen, guys, right. I have a hip-hop background, so.
3: Well, then why don't we let you go first then, Jess?
2: Okay. Peace out, 8 Town.
3: We're not starting with that. I'm going to cut it a little farther. Here we go.

0: So I got up and followed her to the floor. I said, baby, let's go. When I told her, I said, yeah.
1: Yeah.
0: So I got down low. She said, come get me. Yeah, yeah.

0: gotta keep it real now, cause she's on a one, she's a certified 20. But that just ain't me.
1: Hey!
0: Cause I don't know if I take that chance, just where it's gonna lead.
2: Yeah.
0: But what I do know is the way she dance, make shorty alright with me, the way she get low. I'm like, yeah, just work that out for me. She asked for one more dance, and I'm like, yeah, how the hell am I supposed to leave?
3: Oh,
4: more like,
3: no, no.
2: I don't even know where I was.
4: You were just way behind.
3: Just with the words and the music, you wrap us up, Anna, here.
0: Yeah. And I knew she was up on me screaming, yeah, yeah.
3: I gotta be honest with you. I thought you'd have this song
4: ingrained.
2: You want to know what's hilarious? Is I'm reading these lyrics and I'm like,
4: I didn't know that's what it said.
2: I think I mumbled all the way through this every time because you know when I hear it the most, drunk at a wedding.
3: Yep. Okay, Jake,
2: that
3: Luda.
4: Yeah. Oh, okay. Hold on, wait, it's almost time.
3: Oh, jeez.
4: I got it.
2: Now I could have got this part.
4: Hang on.
3: Actually, yeah, we'll prove that. Jake, right. You go first. Was this the radio edit?
4: Yeah, it is. They took the ludicrous part out.
3: Watch out, the prowl. If you hold the head steady, I'ma milk the cow.
4: Forget about game. I'ma spit the truth. I won't stop till I get them in their birthday suit. So give me the rhythm when we open their clothes. Up and up.
3: Oh, to the front.
2: Touch your toes.
4: Let the jag and I took
3: what?
2: That's the part I probably could have actually gotten because it's not singing.
3: What Christian household did you pull that version from? No rap.
4: That would be our friends right down the hallway down here. I got it from the other station.
2: We will not be hearing from the ludicrous.
4: I would like to forge a little complaint. This is ridiculous.
3: No hard rock and rap version of
4: very
3: that.
4: Sad.
3: Wow, what? Dang. Your mom would approve that.
2: Ludacris is like my favorite part of the song.
4: No, right?
3: Wow. That was a disaster, but that is we got the... Who won? Anybody?
4: I think Jesse won that one.
2: I don't even know where we were.
4: It's not
3: Too bad it wasn't a twerking competition, right?
2: And I would have beat you.
5: Jesse and Anna.
6: Yeah. You've got a broken down vehicle northbound on 71 blocking the left lane right around Ronald Reagan. Now, traffic right now is backed up all the way back to just around Red Bank. You have an accident eastbound on Ronald Reagan, and that is just around Ridge. Traffic is slow from 75. South 75, you're still slow through the Lachlan split, and then you're hitting your brakes right around Ezra Charles into Kentucky. Northbound on 7175, slow from 275 to the river. Eastbound 275 coming out of Indiana, you're slow across the Carroll Cropper Bridge. Traffic is brought to you by Metro. Enjoy getting to the game as much as being there with Metro. Visit go-metro.com for info. I'm Denise Johnson. That's your traffic.
2: Thanks, Denise. This morning, we're in the mid-70s. Today, there's a slight chance for storms, and we have a high of 92. The skies are hazy, and that is due to the smoke from the Canadian wildfires.
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0: B105 with Jesse and Anna, and you are all lined up, Anna, for your truth jar question next. I've already told you the question's going to be, what is your anger activity?
1: Oh.
0: What's the thing you do when you get mad?
1: I don't think you know this about me. I think I've always been afraid to admit it.
0: Huh.
1: And it's a little embarrassing.
0: Oh, great. Okay, I can't wait to hear this. We'll do it next after Tucker Wetmore.

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1: Well, let's open up the old Truth Jar. We do this a couple times a morning, and this started as a way for me and Anna to get to know each other. And we now welcome sometimes our producer, Jake, onto the Truth Jar. But you have escaped today, Jake.
2: Thank you.
1: You do not have to answer a question. Because it can be kind of embarrassing, very vulnerable sometimes. Because you have to answer whatever the question is. Anna, what is your anger activity?
3: I don't know if I've ever admitted this out loud. And it's not that crazy. It's like embarrassing. I am an emotional eater. Do you know this about me?
1: No.
3: Because I never want to say it out loud because I'm like, I don't want anyone to know because I don't want people to like accuse me of it if I am having a bad day. I'm an emotional eater. So that includes anger. So if I'm having like a really bad day and I'm like, screw everybody, bleh, this is what I'm getting Uber Eats, something cheesy. Like I am going to go order like probably tacos because I just love Mexican food, like queso, tacos, like a big meal. And I'm like, deliver it to the house. I'm blowing money. I might stop and do a little shopping. It's like spending money, splurging on food, and I'm going to make myself a drink. It's like this little like, I can have everything I want because I'm so angry.
1: It's like you're rebelling.
3: Yes. I'm like a little kid. Like, oh, I'm so mad. You know what? Screw it. I'm going to do whatever. All the things that I'm not, that are like bad for you, drinking, eating out, like I'm going to spending money on shopping. I'm going to do it because screw you.
1: How often does this happen? Like, I mean, it's hard to predict, but once a year?
3: Not very often. Oh, once, more than once a year. I probably get angry. I don't know. Every like 6 months or I don't know. Like how often do you get angry? You know what I mean? I'm not an angry person. I hate the feeling of being mad. But once I'm triggered, it is over. It is very hard for me to come down. Like if I'm angry, it can be very bad. But it takes so much for me to get there that it's rare. But once it happens, it's like, stay clear.
1: Has your boyfriend, Mr. Man, witnessed this yet? Or do you need to be alone when this happens?
3: I need to be alone. So that's another thing with me. When I'm angry, don't be around. Get the heck away from me. Get away. Because and that would involve if I need to leave myself, fine. Or if someone's there, I'll be like, you need to leave because I need to be here alone. So I've never lived with anyone. So usually I can just retreat to my apartment. But now I live with Mr. Man. So I don't know what would happen. Maybe I would just go to my bedroom.
1: Jake, I'm going to ask you a question. If this does make any sense, you tell me. Jake, in the past, you said you used eating as an emotional tool. Does that include being angry? Like your wife really makes you mad because she, again, didn't put the pop cans in the fridge the right way and they all fell out. So you're like, I'm going to Chick-fil-A? Or how do you handle it?
2: No, I'm not usually, I don't eat. Mine was sad. Mine was sadness.
3: Oh,
2: it would
3: no,
2: make me
3: Jake.
2: Go eat. When I get angry, I will yell, not at people, but just I'm loud and I hit something. Not people,
3: scary.
2: Something. Like I hit a door,
3: like a
2: I punch a couch, like I have to like get a physical like thing out.
1: Remember something happened recently? I don't know, it was like a month or two ago. And I popped in and told Jake, I was like, hey, I need you to fix this. I wasn't even mad, it was just FYI. And I think you were very frustrated because this had happened multiple times. And you were trying to correct it. And Jake didn't even respond, but he definitely like kicked the chair. And I walked in this room, I said to Anna, I go, well, I don't think he'll make that mistake again.
3: I remember that. Oh my gosh.
2: I was like, good. The counter really hard.
1: I think I said to Anna, I was like, good. I'm glad he's so mad that he's angry, but that's how you solve
2: it. That's how, like,
3: I'm not a physical, I don't have that, but screaming, I will do that. Like I said, I'm like, I will explode.
1: Dang. All right. Well, if you ever make a ridiculous Uber Eats order at the job here,
3: like,
1: I'll know to
3: angry?
1: Zip it and shut up because I probably caused it.
3: Yeah.
1: That's our Truth Jar.
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4: You've got a broken down vehicle northbound on 71 blocking the left lane right around Ronald Reagan. Now, traffic right now is backed up all the way back to just around Red Bank. You have an accident eastbound on Ronald Reagan, and that is just around Ridge. Traffic is slow from 75. South 75, you're still slow through the Lackland split, and then you're hitting your brakes right around Ezra Charles into Kentucky. Northbound on 7175, slow from 275 to the river. Eastbound 275 coming out of Indiana, you're slow across the Carroll Cropper Bridge. Traffic is brought to you by Metro. Enjoy getting to the game as much as being there with Metro. Visit go-metro.com for info. I'm Denise Johnson. That's your traffic.
3: Thanks, Denise. We're in the mid-70s this morning. Today, the skies are hazy, and that's because of the Canadian wildfires. We do have a slight chance for storms, and our high will be 92.
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0: It's Jesse and Anna. Campbell's is out with their protein soups. Everyone's going protein now. It's like the big trend. Each can has 20 grams of protein and a bone broth base.
1: Oh.
0: And what do I always bring into work?
1: Fancy bone broth?
0: My bone broth. I just drink straight bone broth because it's low. If you just drink the broth, low calorie and tons of protein.
1: Sodium
0: is a different thing, but it's got a lot of nutrients. I was like, ah. Who needs that?
1: Well, that's crazy. Well, yeah, you can get it at Campbell's or you can order it the fancy kind. Like, Anna, how much do you pay for that jar of bone broth?
0: $7 or $8 for a little box. It's one serving, but you know what? It's
1: so healthy.

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Kenny Chesney, Morgan Wallen, Kelsey Ballerini. I think I'm forgetting one. 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

0: how we end our show. Tell you the things you might have missed because you were sleeping in, or the things we didn't get to tell you. In case you didn't know, the 40s are, they're your new 30s. 30s are the new 20s. That's what the news, the Today Show said. And I was like, you know what? I like that idea because I'm 32 and I don't feel old at all. I'm not old. But when I think about my 40s, I don't view that as old either. And you know, when you're younger, it's like 40.
1: Yeah.
0: And now I'm like, no, 40s are, that's like my age.
1: I saw a guy on TikTok recently. I think he was in his 60s. And he's like, yeah, every decade, it gives me something new, like him, something new to look forward to. He goes, every decade's just been better than the last. So
0: it's all about how you look at it.
1: For sure. Yeah. Just don't give up.
0: Yeah.
1: That's the key. In case you didn't know, my favorite country artist of all time, Garth Brooks, tickets for his first arena show, which is going to be in Indianapolis next month. Two shows. They go on sale tomorrow morning. I love Garth Brooks. I've seen him 5 times. I've talked to so many people that aren't even... Some people aren't even massive country fans. They're like, it was the best concert I've ever seen.
0: Oh, it's incredible. I've seen him twice. And he...
1: Really?
0: Actually, both times I've seen him was in the state of Indiana. Indianapolis and then Notre Dame.
1: Oh, really? That's yeah. Really interesting. Well, the good news is we have tickets to give away. B105 and our ticket window starts at 6 a.m. tomorrow. If you've got our B105 app open, logged in, anytime you hear Garth play, tap the track and that gets you a chance to win one of 5 pairs of tickets. So keep listening for Garth's songs tomorrow. That'll wrap it up for us. We hope you have a great rest of your day and we'll talk to you tomorrow.
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All right, mostly sunny, high 93 today. That heat index at about 100. Yeah, smoke from the Canadian wildfires. Got to be aware of that, especially if you have some health issues, they are saying. Low tonight, 75. Could see a foggy start to our Friday, then partly sunny. High tomorrow, 92, and expect some showers and thunderstorms tomorrow afternoon.

Hey, it's Grover. We've been talking about it all week. It's finally here tomorrow. Garth Brooks, Tap That Track ticket window. We got five pairs of tickets for his show up in Indy, August 21st and 2nd. It's his Blame It All on My Roots tour. You want to win those Garth tickets? Anytime we play Garth, have that B105 app open, streaming, and tap that track. The more you tap when we play Garth, the more chance.

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0: 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And I found this very interesting. Did you know? Probably not, because I didn't. 41% of married Gen Zers have signed a prenup. Wow, that seems like a big number. And 34% of millennials have also signed prenups. I did not, because I was pretty damn broke when I got married.
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1: When it comes to Dan and Shay's powerful new song, Say So, Dan Smyer says releasing it was a no-brainer.
2: Man, I think success for this record, if it helps one person, if it saves one life, it was worth it to us. We said that going into it. You know, this song, you know, is one of those things that kind of checked both boxes. It was like, oh, cool. It sounds like it could be on the radio, but it also has an important message, and this song needed to be out in the world. And yeah, man, that's kind of where I'm at, and I know Shay's in the same place.
1: Dan and Shay have a concert coming up on October 8th in Columbus at the Schottenstein Center. I'm Big Dave, and that's The Dirt on B105.
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1: Well, we disagree on a lot, that is for sure. But guess what we all agree on? We hate changing the clocks twice a year. Researchers have linked the time changes, believe it or not, to an increase in heart attacks and strokes, even an uptick in car accidents. Well, lawmakers are still, they always find something to disagree about. They are divided now. Which one is better? Do we stay on permanent daylight savings time or permanent standard time? So that means what? It probably won't happen again. Just pick one. Pick one. Let's move on. We don't want to change the clocks.

right. It's happening all day tomorrow, starting bright and early, 6 a.m. Make sure you are up and ready to start tapping those tracks for Garth Brooks tickets. We got 5 pairs we're giving away to his show in Indy at the Gambridge Fieldhouse, August 21st and 2nd. The more you tap, the more chance.

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1: We're going to talk to Brantley Gilbert. 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

Next 30 years on the Jukebox Lunch. Well, the final has been set. Spain versus Argentina Sunday afternoon at 3 on Fox. It'll take place at MetLife Stadium in East Rutherford, New Jersey. Lionel Messi and Argentina will try to become the first country to win back-to-back World Cups since Brazil did it back in 58 and 62. Wow. That is a huge record they are trying to break. We'll all watch it this Sunday, right?

That is Travis Tritt, the classic I'm Gonna Be Somebody on the Jukebox Lunch to the brand new Stella Lefty. Big hit for the young lady and her first big hit at B105. This is Boston. On a

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again, 93. The heat index at about 100. Watch out for that smoke from the Canadian wildfires also. Low tonight, 75. Tomorrow afternoon, thunderstorms could be coming our way. Yeah.

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1: We're going to talk to Brantley Gilbert. 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

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I mean, listen, we all hate it. 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We're sick and tired of having to deal with that fall back, spring forward bull crap. 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

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You're going to hear a lot of Garth Brooks tomorrow, and boy, you better be tapping those tracks every time we play one, especially if you want to win one of those five pairs of tickets to see the G-Man up in Indy, August 21st and 2nd, when he kicks off his Blame It All on My Roots tour. Yeah, 6 a.m. through midnight tomorrow. Any Garth Brooks song we play, tapping the track to win.

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1: We're cranking out hit after hit with no end in sight. Don't move. 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

So I was a little shocked by this number. 41% of married Gen Zers have actually signed a prenup, and 34%, that's a third of millennials, have also signed prenups. I joked earlier, it's like, hell, I was too broke to even think about a prenup when I got married to Holly, but seems to be the trend. Speaking of weddings, here's Water at a Wedding. 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

O'clock Sunday afternoon, it's Spain versus Argentina in New Jersey. Lionel Messi and Argentina are going to try to become the first country to win back-to-back World Cups since Brazil did it in 1958 and 1964.

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I'll be thinking about the money. Yeah, nobody won the jackpot last night in the Powerball drawing, so that means it is now an estimated $526 million for Saturday night's drawing, and let's not forget about Mega Millions. That drawing is tomorrow night with $672 million now.

93 the high today. That heat index at about 100. Now that smoke from the Canadian wildfires I've been talking about today is around 75 the low tonight. Could be a foggy start to our Friday and then partly sunny. Then showers and thunderstorms mainly after 4 tomorrow.

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1: We're going to talk to Brantley Gilbert. 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

Well, I noticed it driving into the station this morning, that 2nd Street exit northbound 71, right as you enter Ohio, is closed. And it is going to be closed until fall of 2028 as they continue to work on the Brent Spence Bridge project.

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right, I'm out of here. Getting ready for Big Dave coming up next. But when you hear my voice tomorrow morning at 10 a.m., I sure hope you are ready to tap those tracks on the B105 app, because we got those five pairs of tickets to see Garth in Indy. It's a B105 Tap That Track ticket window, 6 a.m. Jesse and Anna. It starts and goes all the way till midnight.

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2: When it comes to Dan and Shay's powerful new song, Say So, Dan Smyer says releasing it was a no-brainer.
3: Man, I think success for this record, if it helps one person, if it saves one life, it was worth it to us. We said that going into it. You know, this song, you know, is one of those things that kind of checked both boxes. It was like, oh, cool. It sounds like it could be on the radio, but it also has an important message, and this song needed to be out in the world. And yeah, man, that's kind of where I'm at, and I know Shay's in the same place.
2: 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I'm Big Dave, and that's The Dirt on B105.
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Evan, Luke, Brian, Big Dave with you, and happy almost weekend. Yeah, happy Thursday afternoon to you, and well, just another day where it's sweltering. Not with the sun as much out there today, though. Lots of clouds starting to take over. That's because we got some rain chances coming in to the picture here soon, and hopefully by this weekend, I'm going to start knocking down these temps, but right now, 93 here at B105, and... Well, just too hot for me to go take my usual break on the patio a few minutes before the show starts. Those tabletops are hot, y'all.

0: afternoon show, and well, this is never a good sign when we got to make our girl Denise Johnson put in a little OT on getting you where you need to go. But we got some big problems out there with a road closure. Denise, what's going on?
1: Well, a heads up. Westbound on the Norwood Lateral is completely shut down from 71 as police are investigating an accident that could be closed for a little while. And that means all the ramps as well from 71 on to the lateral are closed. You also have an accident on Colerain at Virginia. You have road work going on southbound 275 at the Carroll Lee Cropper Bridge. Traffic is slow from US 50 as you're heading across the river into Kentucky. South 75 slow through the Lachlan Split, then from Ezard Charles into Kentucky. North 75, slow from Mitchell to Town. And then northbound on 71, you are slow from the lateral, continuing on up to Ronald Reagan. And that's going to be your best alternate since the lateral is closed as well. Traffic is brought to you by St. Elizabeth. 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I'm Denise Johnson. That's your traffic.
0: Thank you, Denise. I tell you what freaked me out this morning, coming over from northern Kentucky across the Brent's Bench, going to, you know, make my turn onto Fort Washington Way there. You got that 2nd Street exit that goes to the stadiums and the banks and everything. They said it, we're going to close it on the last day was going to be the 15th. And sure enough, big concrete barricades there. And that's going to be closed for a while because, you know, we all wanted a new bridge. So that's what comes with it, right? Just watch out for those barricades, man. They kind of sneak up on you there.

0: I rent a lot of cars now, and the thing I like about renting a car is that's how I learn the new features of cars. You know, I learn what's going on now. Some of them I like, most of them I don't. One of my least favorite features is how the engine of a car will shut off every time you're at a red light. You know what I mean? It's like, because I've had too many cars that don't do that on purpose. Back when I was growing up, that wasn't a feature, you know? That was a flaw. That was bad. You ever have one of these new cars do that to you in a bad neighborhood? You go, not right now, buddy.
1: Dusty Slay on B105. It's the Big Dave Afternoon Show. Clouds are taking over, but the heat's out there. 93. Here's something from the guy. It's going to be here October 16th at PNC Pavilion, along with John Morgan. It's the new one from Brantley Gilbert on B105.

0: B105 Big Dave Afternoon Show, Brantley Gilbert and his new one. And everybody's talking about this daylight savings time thing that went passed through Congress the other day to make daylight savings time permanent. And it's very confusing, so I've been kind of looking into it. Okay, so daylight savings time is what we're on right now, okay? So it passed the House. It's got to go through the Senate and then get signed by the president for it to become a law. It's the Sunshine Protection Act. And they give the states, it says, the option of just opting out of it, not doing it. And I'm just curious about your thoughts. So basically what that means is when we get to November 1st, that's the date this year we're scheduled to fall back an hour, the time would stay the same. So that means when we get into like January and parts of February, the sunrise isn't going to get up until about 9 a.m. around here, but we'll have more daylight in the winter during the evening hours. And I can see the pros and cons on both sides. A lot of people are saying, you know, kids going to school, going out to the bus stop, and it's still pitch black in the morning when they're going out there. That can be a dangerous thing, and I absolutely see that. But I just want to hear from you. 749-B105, are you for just making what we're on right now, daylight savings time, the permanent time in the United States? Or do you like the spring forward, fall back, and you want to stay with that? I'm curious as to what you say. You can hit me through the B105 app or also at 749-B105. Like I said, right now, we've got some big problems on the roadways getting you where you need to go. Denise Johnson, what's up?
1: Well, a heads up, westbound on the Norwood Lateral is completely shut down from 71 as police are investigating an accident that could be closed for a little while. And that means all the ramps as well from 71 on to the lateral are closed. You also have an accident on Colerain at Virginia. You have road work going on southbound 275 at the Carroll Lee Cropper Bridge. Traffic is slow from US 50 as you're heading across the river into Kentucky. South 75 slow through the Lachlan split, then from Ezard Charles into Kentucky. North 75 slow from Mitchell to town, and then northbound on 71 you are slow from the lateral continuing on up to Ronald Reagan, and that's going to be your best alternate since the lateral is closed as well. 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Visit stelizabeth.com. I'm Denise Johnson. That's your traffic.
0: Thank you, Denise. Partly cloudy, slight chance of pop-up showers and storms tonight and some this afternoon still, but 74. Better chance of showers and storms moving in tomorrow afternoon around 3 and into Friday evening. And tomorrow's high 90. Those showers are going to hang around for Saturday and knock those temps down into the mid-80s. And that'll be a welcome relief from the heat. But we got to get the rain. You know, we're swapping that out. Right now, 93 and cloudy at the B.
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0: B105, Big Dave Afternoon Show. That's a new one from Blake Shelton. Let him in anyway. Talking about daylight savings time this afternoon. You know, the other day, Congress passed the Sunshine Protection Act, which would make daylight savings time, what we're on right now, permanent in the United States, giving states the option to opt out if they don't want and want to stay with the spring forward, fall back. I'm just curious what you think, and we'll start at 749-B105. Doris!
1: I am for it. I love it staying daylight longer at night.
0: But don't you think it's going to be a little bit depressing in January and February when it's not really getting any light outside until around 8:30 in the morning?
1: No, because I have to work. I get up at 4 o'clock in the morning, and I don't get off work till 2:30, so it ain't going to affect me.
0: I got you. Thank you, Doris. Appreciate the call.
1: All right, bye.
0: Okay, Chris, what about it? Daylight savings time. You just want to stay on it year-round?
2: Yes, sir. Loss of productivity and loss of sleep by changing two times a year. Ask any doctor how important sleep is. And then as far as I agree with, you know, kiddos in the morning, it just means some safety features are going to have to be put in place. For example, when I let my dogs run outside in the morning to whittle, they have lights on their collar, you know. So I don't know if it's wearing those neon necklaces for kids. I don't know if it means that a parent has to be out there. I don't know what the rules are today about bus stops and if parents have to be out there or not.
0: But I got to be honest, anyway. Chris, I really haven't heard anything you said after you told me your dog's collars have lights on them. I just picture like miners, you know, like a miner's helmet. Oh, my gosh, that's so cool, though. But I did hear what you were saying, and it all makes sense.
2: There's got to be some things that can be put into place to not make the darkness be the reason.
0: Well, all right. Well, thanks for the call, Chris.
2: All right. Thanks.
0: Got a lot coming through the B105 app. Megan says, I say stay on daylight savings time. Marcia says, I'm okay with it the way it is now, and I wouldn't mind if we kept it one day. Okay. But you got to understand that we're not going to be having daylight in the winter until 9 or 10 o'clock at night, you know, kind of like we do here now. I mean, of course, naturally, the days get shorter throughout the year. Cassandra says, I study sleep, circadian rhythms, and permanent daylight savings time sounds fun, but can really hurt us health-wise long-term. We need sun in the morning. Oh, there we go. All right. Well, you can keep them coming. 749-B105 or through the app. Do you want permanent daylight savings time, or do you want to stick with the old spring forward, fall back that we got right now? In the meantime, we got Parmalee here. Take My Name on the B.

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1: We're going to talk to Brantley Gilbert. He answered one of our questions saying this.
2: You know exactly who you're talking to, and you know the answer to that question. 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
1: What dumb question did I ask Brantley Gilbert tomorrow morning, 7:45 on B105?

0: B105, Hardy with Tim McGraw, Morgan Wallen, and Eric Church there, MacArthur, Big Dave Afternoon Show, talking about daylight savings time. You know, the Sunshine Protection Act Congress passed the other day. Still got to go through the Senate and to the president, but that would make what we're on right now, daylight savings time, permanent. And it would just say that. No more spring forward, fall back. Curious what you think. And at 749-B105, Rhonda, are you all for staying on daylight savings time year-round?
1: Yes. I can't stand when we change it. I'm a zombie for 2 weeks after that. And I can't stand the darkness until it's so dark in the evening. When I get off work, I'm driving home in the dark. No. We gotta fix it. We got to stay up permanent.
0: Well, would you rather drive to work in the dark? Because that's going to be the case.
1: Well, that's fine. I'll drive to work in the dark. Yeah, because it's dark anyways. Like in the morning, it's dark anyways. Like, you know what I mean? When you get up, it's dark. When you get off work, it's dark. So it's so dark in the wintertime. We need some daylight. I think daylight in the evening's better. I think it gives you more, I don't know, it gives you more opportunities to do things in the evening, my perspective. So I've always wanted it to change.
0: Well, Rhonda, I got CT Bowen coming through the B105 app here. And old CT's always got something to say. And he says, just go to bed early or later, whatever your situation is, LOL.
1: Yeah, exactly. There you go. And
0: all right.
1: We can stay up later.
0: Thanks, Rhonda.
1: All right, have a good one. Love you.
0: Love you too, hon. Bye-bye. And I got to say a big thanks to CT Bowen. He was down here today on a tour with Jesse and Anna, and he brought me some homemade geta that his wife made. I can't wait to fry that up tonight. Oh, boy.

0: Cincinnati's country.
1: But I wanna kid myself. Girl, I was just a kid myself.
2: Hey y'all, it's John Morgan. Check out my new song, Kid Myself, right now. Hope you dig it.

0: B105, that's John Morgan. Kid Myself. John's going to be here with Brantley Gilbert. Just announced that one this week. That's coming up October 16th at the PNC Pavilion. Get more info at B105.com. Big Dave, having some fun this afternoon, finding out what you think about this daylight savings time thing Congress passed the other day. Still got to go through the Senate and to the president to become a law, but staying on daylight savings time all year round. No more spring forward, fall back. 749-B105. Judy, where do you fall on this?
1: I think we should switch back and forth, because if they change it now, then in a couple of years they'll decide we like it better the other way, and it'll take them another 30 years to get it switched back.
0: Yeah, nothing moves fast in Washington, does it?
1: No, nothing, and sometimes nothing ever moves in Washington.
0: Thank you, Judy. Appreciate the call.
1: You welcome. Bye.
0: Bye-bye. Hey, Kurt, what do you think? Daylight savings time year-round or what?
2: No. I drive a school bus. That would wreak havoc on me.
0: Oh, man. It would be dark pretty much your whole mornings in the, like, January, February, and part of March.
2: Yes. I like it the way it is. I mean, if you're going to make a change, keep it the regular time all the time.
0: And so make it standard time all the time.
2: Yes.
0: Not daylight savings time. All right. Well, we've heard from a school bus driver, and thanks for what you do, buddy.
2: All right. Thank you.
0: All right. See you, Kurt.
2: See ya.
0: Mia, you can close it out here. Daylight savings time year-round. Are you for it or against it?
3: I'm for it.
0: And why so?
3: Because it's so dark in the evenings in the wintertime. I don't care about the mornings like a lot of other people said. The only thing that it's we have to take into consideration are the people on the East Coast, because the sun goes down like at 8 o'clock there.
0: Yeah, I don't care about the people on the coast. They've already got oceans to go to.
3: That's true. Plus, they get all that, those hurricanes and all that fun stuff going on.
0: Thanks for the call. Appreciate it.
3: All right.
0: And we accomplished absolutely nothing but had fun doing it. Okay, let's get you where you need to go. Denise Johnson, we got problems. What's up?
4: We still have the lateral closed in the westbound direction from 71. So all the ramps around 71, you cannot access the lateral heading westbound. You also have an accident if you're heading into downtown, southbound 71, right around MLK. It's on the right shoulder. Traffic is slow from Montgomery Road heading in that southbound direction. In Kentucky, you have an accident southbound 71-75 at 275. And I don't see any delays there, but you do have slow traffic northbound 71-75. North 71-75, you're hitting your brakes just around Turfway as you're heading up towards 275. You also have slow traffic south 75 through the Lachlan split, then from the Western Hills Viaduct into Kentucky. North 75 slow from Mitchell to Town. 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I'm Denise Johnson. That's your traffic.
0: Thank you so much, Denise. We got partly cloudy tonight. Slight chance of pop-up showers and storms, especially early part of this evening, 74. Tomorrow, late afternoon showers and storms will start to come in somewhere around 3 o'clock, it looks like, a high of 90. Those showers and storms are going to knock down those temps a little bit for Saturday, back down to about 85, but a good chance of rain then. Right now, cloudy and 90 here at the B.
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Cracker Big Dave and happy almost the weekend. Here we are Thursday afternoon getting into the 4 o'clock hour. And you know what I'm looking for? 749-B105. I need a dad joke of the day and I need you to give it to me. And I always love it when the kids call because they're extra giddy because they're on summer break right now. So bring the dad joke right now. It's Ella Langley, Morgan Wallen, B105.

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1: We're going to talk to Brantley Gilbert. He answered one of our questions saying this.
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0: land, cut out the honeysuckles, anything invasive, I like to focus on, because it's just killing out our local trees and the beetles and stuff.
1: Get after it. Well, right now, you got another job to do, and that's giving us the dad joke of the day. Jason, let's have it.
0: All right. People ask, well, why do they always fall backwards when they're scuba diving? 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
1: Oh, I didn't even have to do anything on that dad joke. Perfect. Thank you, Jason.
0: Absolutely.
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0: Thanks.
1: And keep submitting your dad jokes at B105.com. You could be tomorrow, Friday, Snappy Tomato Pizza Dad Joke of the Week. You'll tell it on the show just like Jason did, but you also get a Snappy Tomato Pizza gift card. Right now, getting you where you need to go, and we've got big problems out there. Denise Johnson, what's the latest?
2: We continue to have all the westbound lanes of the Norwood Lateral completely closed. That is due to a police investigation for a fatal accident there. That starts right at 71, so all the ramps are completely shut down from north and southbound 71 as well. In Kentucky, you have an accident. Now, this is blocking the left lane. Eastbound 275 at Mineola, traffic is starting to back up in the area. As far as slow traffic today, northbound 71, 75 is on and off slow from just around Mount Zion, continuing on up to 275. Southbound on 71 is a slow go now from just around Redding, continuing into downtown. North 71 from Smith Edwards on and off up to Ronald Reagan. South 75 through the Lachlan Split, and then from the Western Hills Viaduct into Kentucky. North 75 from Mitchell up to town, and starting to see that slowdown eastbound 275 in the upper part of the loop between 75 and 71. Traffic is brought to you by St. Elizabeth. 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I'm Denise Johnson. That's your traffic.
1: Thank you, Denise. Partly cloudy, slight chance of some pop-up showers and storms, mainly this early part of the or late afternoon, early evening, then just overnight. Getting partly cloudy, 74. Late afternoon showers and storms tomorrow. Much better chance of them with a high of 90 right now. Lots of clouds, but 92.

Five and Jake Owen, Big Dave, happy Thursday afternoon to you. Well, the Reds got one more day off before they begin a 9-game road trip. You know, they're on the All-Star break right now. Tomorrow night they'll be in Colorado to take on the Rockies. Then they got 3 there this weekend. Then they got 3 in Seattle taking on the Mariners. Then they got 3 in St. Louis taking on the Cardinals next weekend before they're back home to take on the Guardians. But that's a long ways away. But however, speaking of the Cardinals, I can't believe it. It just came out, got the email moments ago about the Reds 2027 schedule. And it looks like we're going to have a little earlier opening day this year against the Cardinals on Thursday, March 25th. So there you go. That's already out. That's a long ways away. We still got half a season of ball to play. Zach Topp now.

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1: B105 Big Dave Afternoon Show, Dan and Shay and their latest Say So. And I tell you, when I'm on the air here in the afternoon, 749-B105 never stops ringing. Let me grab one. Hey, what's up?
2: Hey, sir, how you doing? My name is Jack. I just called you about the dad joke of the day.
1: Uh-huh.
2: I was having a little debate with Christine. She listens to you guys all the time.
1: What are you debating with Christine about?
2: Well, she said that my joke might not have been appropriate.
1: Well, you know, it's kind of a thing that's made for kids, but go right ahead, Jack. Let me be the one to decide that.
2: Okay. Did you hear about the Indian that drank 10 gallons of tea?
1: Oh, no, I did not hear about the Indian that drank 10 gallons of tea.
2: He died in his teepee.
1: Stop. That's...
2: Now, when I told my kids that when they were little, they laughed. Now that when they're grown and I say it, they don't think it's so funny.
1: Well, it's a little politically incorrect at this point. You should say the Native American, I guess, but I still think it's very funny.
2: Yes, and it's meant to be just lighthearted. And, you know, I am Native American. With my DNA, I can prove it, so I think I can say it.
1: Well, you know who can't say it is Jake from the Jesse and Anna Morning Show, because they had the ancestry test. He has not got any Cherokee in him.
2: I heard that.
1: But he might have a lot of tea.
2: He might have drank 10 gallons of tea.
1: Thank you for the call, Jack.
2: Have a good day. I love your show.
1: Love you too, buddy.
2: Bye-bye.
1: All right, let's get you where you need to go on this Thursday afternoon. Denise Johnson, what's the latest?
3: We still have all the westbound lanes of the Norwood Lateral shut down from 71. So all the ramps as well are completely shut down as the police continue an investigation due to a fatal accident there. In Kentucky, we had an earlier accident right around Mineola. It looks like they've cleared that, but you still have some slow traffic in the area as you're heading towards 275. North 71, 75, you're hitting your brakes on and off from just around US 42, continuing up past Buttermilk. Southbound on 71 is slow from just around Taft as you're heading into downtown. North 71 from the lateral to Red Bank, and South 75 from Shepherd to Paddock, and then from the Western Hills Viaduct into Kentucky. North 75 from Mitchell to Town. 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I'm Denise Johnson. That's your traffic.
1: Thank you, Denise. Partly cloudy tonight, but right now we're dealing with a lot of clouds. There's a slight chance of some pop-up showers and storms. They're kind of staying off to the southwest of Cincinnati right now, but don't be surprised if you see a small one pop up. Tomorrow, late afternoon showers and storms, better chance of them with a high of 90. Right now, it's cloudy, 92 here at B105.
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Sylvia. B105, Jason Aldean, August 22nd at Riverbend. Big Dave, and well, I'll tell you what's coming up August 1st at Paycor Stadium. Chris Stapleton and Lainey Wilson. And coming up this afternoon, 5:10 on the final flush. I got your chance to win a pair of tickets to that. Come on. Right now, it's Post and Blake. Pour them if you got them, right?

0: 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I'm getting them
1: good vibes. Good vibes today are coming out of Crownsville, Maryland, and I tell you, we just have to give it up for firefighters everywhere because they never know what they're going to be asked to do. And the firefighters in Crownsville, Maryland, this past week were tasked with rescuing a 100-pound Bernese Mountain Dog that had fallen 17 feet into a dry well. Dog's name is Andy. Andy was down there, so the Crownsville, Maryland firefighters and several other county first responders all worked together first to check the air inside the well. Then they used a rope rescue system to lift 100-pound Andy to safety, reunited him with his grateful family after about a 40-minute rescue. Officials say Andy not injured, and they credit the coordinated response and specialized rescue techniques with helping to ensure a safe outcome. Imagine that, 100 pounds of dog. You're trying to pull 17 feet up a well. Good thing there was a lot of man and woman power on hand to make it happen. So to the Crownsville, Maryland firefighters and first responders, Andy's coming. Thank you for the good vibe. Now let's get you where you need to go. Denise Johnson, what's the latest out there?
2: Well, the police investigation continues due to that fatal accident on the Norwood Lateral. So all the westbound lanes continue to be closed right now from 71. That means all the ramps up from 71 to the lateral are also closed. You've got a broken down now northbound on 75 just north of town. Traffic is slow from 74. You've got an accident southbound 71 just south of the lateral blocking the right lane. Traffic is backed up to Red Bank. You've got an accident eastbound on 275 at 42 on the right shoulder. Traffic is slow from 42 over to 71. And you have an accident eastbound on Ronald Reagan at Blue Ash blocking the left lane. Traffic is brought to you by St. Elizabeth. 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I'm Denise Johnson. That's your traffic.
1: Thank you, Denise. Partly cloudy. Slight chance of pop-up showers and storms, especially early on this evening, down to 74 overnight. Late afternoon showers and storms, more widespread tomorrow afternoon and evening, unfortunately, and a high of 90. Right now, we got 91 here and clouds at the B.
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B105 Billy Currington. You know he'll be doing that one August 20th at the Andrew J. Brady Music Center. Going to have Kip Moore with him. That is going to be one great night of country music. And I just got this email today from the Andrew J. Brady Music Center saying that those tickets for Billy Currington and Kip Moore, they just dropped a whole bunch of them for $31.10. It's called the Arby's We Have the Seats. So head over to your Ticketmaster right now and see if you can grab some of those $31.10 tickets for Billy Currington and Kip Moore August 20th over there. That's a great deal. Right now it's Morgan Wallen on the B.

0: B105 and Morgan Wallen. And don't we all just seem to only get excited about the Powerball or Mega Millions when it gets over $500 million? I don't know what it is. I mean, you know, those other prizes are pretty big, but that's when everybody really starts paying attention to it. And I got to tell you, last night they had the Powerball drawing. It was at $498 million. Nobody won the big tamale there. So $526 million for the Powerball. Next drawing for that is Saturday. And Mega Millions, big. Friday night, tomorrow night, $672 million. Now, don't we all just dream that we buy a ticket to each and win both? Yeah, I know that's greedy, but come on. That's what dreams are all about, right? Can't win if you don't play. Come on, let's get you where you need to go. Hey, Denise Johnson.
1: Well, some good news. They just reopened the westbound lanes of the Norwood Lateral, so traffic can get through there now. It was closed for quite some time today due to a police investigation going on. You still have a few other issues. You've got a broken down northbound on 75 just north of town. That is traffic backed up pretty solid all the way back to 74. You've got an accident eastbound on Ronald Reagan at Blue Ash blocking the left lane, and that has traffic backed up to Plainfield. In Kentucky, southbound 71, 75, you've got the right lane blocked just at the 71 split. Traffic is bumper to bumper all the way back to north of Richwood, so allow plenty of extra time if you're heading in that direction. Plus, you got some slow traffic right now if you're heading eastbound 275 from the Combshale Bridge there right at Kellogg, continuing over to 5 Mile. Traffic is brought to you by St. Elizabeth. CMS 5-star quality, top 12% nationwide.

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1: Well, what do you know? All four or five of my lines are already ringing down here because you know I am looking for callers 10, 11, 12, and 13 right now at 749-B105. We're going to take each other on, and whomever's alone on the throne at the end of this round grabs a pair of tickets to the All-American Road Show with Chris Stapleton and Lainey Wilson coming up August 1st at Paycor Stadium. So bring your A game, and if it's busy the first time you call, hang right up and call back. I got to go through all those lines, y'all.

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1: We're going to talk to Brantley Gilbert. He answered one of our questions saying this.
2: You know exactly who you're talking to. You don't answer that question. 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

0: Get it right, you flush. Get it wrong, you're flushed. It's time for the final flush on B105.
1: And we got our four contestants lined up for this Thursday afternoon edition. And as always, start me off with a big old group. How do?
2: How do? How do?
1: All right, time to meet you. We got our lone lady in the lineup today. It's Stephanie from Trenton. Stephanie, tell us about yourself.
3: Well, I am a B105 Country Club member, and I am currently teaching myself how to sew. And I have a 12-year-old and a 1-year-old.
1: That's a big age gap, but hey, soon you're going to have a babysitter, right?
3: That's right.
1: Okay, all right. Well, let's go next to Great Scott from Dent. How are you, Scott? Tell us about yourself.
4: Just killing time before work, sitting in the car wash right now after hauling a bunch of soccer kids around all day.
1: Wait, you got to go to work tonight?
4: Yes, sir.
1: What do you do?
4: Bartend.
1: Oh, where are you bartending?
4: Over Kenny's over in White Oak.
1: Oh, I bet you got a lot of favorites that just heard that going, hey, I'm going to have to tell him I heard him today.
4: Absolutely.
1: All right. Now we got Peyton from Loveland. Peyton, tell us about yourself.
5: Yeah, I'm 28 years old, live in Loveland. I drive flatbed trucks for a living, and every Tuesday I play in a sand volleyball league.
1: Are you good at spiking?
5: No. I mainly just go to drink beer and have fun.
1: So you go to fall down into the sand, right?
5: Absolutely. Whether I'm drinking a beer or not.
1: Yep. All right. Now, Matt and Colerain, round it up. Let's see what you got for us.
6: I actually got off early today at 5 o'clock so I could go pick up my kids today.
1: Oh, what do you do, buddy?
6: Lawn care out in this hot heat.
1: Oh, my God. You're hydrating, right?
6: Oh, yeah.
1: All right. Good job. All right, guys. Today we're playing for a pair of tickets to see Chris Stapleton and Lainey Wilson at Paycor Stadium on August 1st. Going to ask you three questions. If you know the answer to the question, you shout out your name, not the answer. If I call on you and you answer correctly, stay in the game, flush another contestant out, answer incorrectly, and you're flushed, okay?
4: Okay.
3: Sounds good.
1: All righty. Here we go. Question number one. Will Ferrell is turning 59 today. What was the name of the movie where Ferrell played a character named Ron Burgundy?
5: Peyton.
1: Well, Peyton got through first. What you got, buddy?
5: Anchorman.
1: Anchorman. All right, Peyton, time to decide. Are you flushing Stephanie from Trenton, who just took up sewing, Scott, the bartender from Dent, or Matt, the lawnmower man from Colerain?
5: I'm going to go Scott from Dent. Sorry.
1: Dude, oh, man. Scott!
4: I'll go drown my sorrows.
1: Well, you'll drown other people's sorrows, but hopefully you get some healthy tips tonight. All right, buddy?
4: Sounds good.
1: All right, and Scott is out of here. Next up, question number two. This female country singer, who has one of the biggest albums of all time, couldn't attend Taylor Swift's wedding because of a prior commitment. Who is she? Nobody? Boy, that's the most silence I've ever heard. Honestly.
3: No clue.
1: One of the biggest albums, period, of all time she had. Might make you want to say, honey, I'm home. Nobody? It might make you say, man, I feel like a woman.
5: Peyton.
1: Peyton again, finally.
5: Shania Twain.
1: Yes, she was doing a concert at Wembley Stadium with Harry Styles in London, so she couldn't come. Okay, Peyton, you're running the board here. You're going to flush that sewing Stephanie from Trenton or that lawn mowing Matt from Colerain?
5: I'm going to go Matt from Colerain. Sorry, Matt.
1: Dude, you're getting rid of all the guys, Matt. Oh, buddy, I'm sorry. You got off work early for this?
6: Yeah, I got off early for a flush.
1: Well, there it goes. Okay. And Matt is out of here. It's down to Stephanie and Peyton. The final question is multiple choice. Are you ready?
3: Ready. Yep.
1: On this date in 1790, Congress declared Washington, D.C. the permanent capital of the United States. What city was the capital before that? A, Cincinnati, B, Philadelphia, or C?
3: Stephanie
1: for the win.
3: I'm going to say Philadelphia.
1: Yep, the other choice is going to be Boston. Boy, she took you down, Peyton, right at the end.
5: Oh, dang it.
1: She laid in wait for her chance, and she took it. Peyton, we got to say bye, buddy.
5: All right, thanks for having me.
1: All right, good luck at the sand volleyball game. And congratulations, Stephanie from Trenton. You got them a pair of tickets to see Chris Stapleton and Lainey Wilson at the All-American Roadshow. Paycor Stadium on August the 1st.
3: Yay, thank you.
1: All right, who are you going to take with you?
3: Oh, my boyfriend's a big Lainey Wilson fan, so I'm going to have to take him.
1: So you're going to let him go there and stare at her all night long?
3: Unfortunately, I think he would not be happy if I didn't take him.
1: All righty, we'll do another pair tomorrow afternoon on the final flush, the Friday final flush it will be. Right now, getting you where you need to go. Hey, Denise.
7: Well, some good news. They just reopened the westbound lanes of the Norwood Lateral, so traffic can get through there now. It was closed for quite some time today due to a police investigation going on. You still have a few other issues. You've got a broken down northbound on 75 just north of town. That is traffic backed up pretty solid all the way back to 74. You've got an accident eastbound on Ronald Reagan at Blue Ash blocking the left lane, and that has traffic backed up to Plainfield. In Kentucky, southbound 71, 75, you've got the right lane blocked just at the 71 split. Traffic is bumper to bumper all the way back to north of Richwood, so allow plenty of extra time if you're heading in that direction. Plus, you got some slow traffic right now if you're heading eastbound 275 from the Combshale Bridge there right at Kellogg, continuing over to 5 Mile. Traffic is brought to you by St. Elizabeth. CMS 5-star quality, top 12% nationwide. 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I'm Denise Johnson. That's your traffic.
1: Thank you, Denise. Could see a few pop-up showers around here the early part of this evening. Otherwise, partly cloudy overnight. 74 late afternoon showers and storms. A better chance of being more widespread tomorrow afternoon and into tomorrow evening. Unfortunately, tomorrow's high 90. And right now, we got a 92 cloudy degrees here at the B. Get to drinking that water, folks, if you're outside. It's Zach John King on the B.

Holmes, Big Dave Afternoon Show. Hope you're having a great Thursday, getting ready for the weekend. How about this guy, Jim Cantore, you know, from the Weather Channel? And congrats to him celebrating his 40th year at the Weather Channel. Isn't that crazy? And I tell you, when Jim Cantore shows up in your city, you know something's about to go down. Because he goes where the chaos is, that's for sure. So a happy anniversary there to Jim Cantore. Right now it's Kid Rock, All Summer Long on the B.

0: tomorrow morning on the Jesse and Anna Show.
1: We're going to talk to Brantley Gilbert. 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
1: What dumb question did I ask Brantley Gilbert tomorrow morning, 7:45 on B105?

0: B105, a little two-stepping with Dasha there. Austin, Big Dave, happy Thursday evening. I can go ahead and say that now. I mean, the afternoon's only got about 9.5 minutes left. But tomorrow morning, Friday, 6 o'clock, I should say, with Jesse and Anna, that's when we're going to start that Garth Brooks ticket window. You know, Garth, going back out on the road. So far, all we know, the Blame It All on My Roots tour is kicking off August 21st and 22nd at Gainbridge Fieldhouse in Indianapolis. So tomorrow, between 6 in the morning, I'm sorry, and 11:59 tomorrow evening, whenever you hear Garth Brooks on B105, you tap that track on your B105 app, okay? And you can get in the running to win one of 5 pair of tickets we have for you to go to that opening weekend of Garth in Indy. That's large, y'all. That's all I'm saying. Right now, it's been a crazy afternoon. She's been putting in some OT. Denise Johnson, getting you where you need to go one last time. Hey,
1: well, again, the good news is they did reopen all the westbound lanes at the Norwood Lateral. They were closed for most of the afternoon commute. You do have an accident in Kentucky, South 71-75 at the 71 split there in Walton. You've got the right lane blocked. Traffic is backed up to just south of Mount Zion, so allow some extra time. Northbound 71-75 is a slow go from just north of 42 to the river. South 71 is slow from 275 down to Red Bank. Then you're hitting your brakes again around Montgomery Road into downtown. North 71 from Smith Edwards to Ronald Reagan, South 75 from Shepherd down to Paddock, and then from south of Hopple into Kentucky. 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I'm Denise Johnson. That's your traffic.
0: Thank you, Denise. Could see a pop-up shower around here in the early parts of the evening. Otherwise, partly cloudy overnight, down to only 74. Yikes. It's going to get a little cooler at night than that. Well, that's coming after we get those late afternoon showers and storms moving in tomorrow with a high of 90. Saturday, we could be dodging some raindrops from time to time, but a much more manageable high of around 86. Right now, backing down a little bit, 91 at the B.
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B105 and Jordan Davis, Big Dave Afternoon Show, now getting into the 6 o'clock hour. You notice that little haze out there, and well, we don't have it as bad as they do up in northern parts of Ohio, especially Cleveland, but it's coming from these Canada wildfires that are going on right now. So some of the people are saying, though, it could make for a very beautiful sunset and sunrise around here in Cincinnati before that stuff starts to move out of here, but it's going to get a little thicker before it does. Not near as bad, like I said, as it is in northern Ohio right now, though. My goodness, partly cloudy tonight for us. Slight chance of some pop-up showers this evening, but then overnight 74, but a better chance of rain tomorrow. Maybe some storms, too, with a high of 90. Right now, finally got back down to 89 here at the B. Hazy, cloudy with Morgan Wallen.

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1: What's happening? I am Jesse Newport on the levee. I'm at Hoffer House Newport. Pretzels for Pups are underway. 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
1: Big day with your Thursday night sports update. Well, the Cincinnati Reds today made a big move in locking up their all-star pitcher, Chase Burns, to a 7-year, $105 million deal. Chase Burns having a phenomenal season and talks to maybe win the National League Cy Young Award if he keeps it up. So Reds locking up Chase today. Hopefully they'll do Sal Stewart next. Speaking of the Reds, I know there's still half of a season to play, but the Reds today announcing some of their 2027 scheduled dates. Opening day next year will be on Thursday, March 25th against the St. Louis Cardinals at Great American Ballpark. If you're needing a little Bengals fix, how about it? Remember last year, the Netflix show Quarterback featured Joe Burrow? Well, this year, one of the quarterbacks featured is Joe Flacco. All episodes are now available to stream on Netflix. This will follow Flacco's season last year as he started as a Cleveland Brown and then came to Cincinnati to take over while Joe Burrow was injured. So should be a very good watch. Can't wait to stream it myself. Like I said, Quarterback now on Netflix. I'm Big Dave. Have a great night.
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B105, new one from Luke Bryan there, country, and she knows it, Big Dave. And if you listen to my show, you know that Thursday night's usually my mow the yard night, but I was worried about that chance of pop-up showers today, so I got up bright and early this morning, annoyed the heck out of my neighbors, and got it done before I came to work, so... That's the way I'm rolling, right? Hey, we got a slight chance of those pop-up showers, though, this evening. 74 overnight, late afternoon showers and storms. Better chance tomorrow with a high of 90 right now. We got 88 here at the B with Kane Brown and Lauren Elena. You say-

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B105 and Bailey Zimmerman playing the Ohio State Fair in Columbus on August the 7th. And I always say I got to mention at least one of the new foods they'll be mentioning or featuring there at the fair when I talk about that show. So this year, the Inside Out Buckeye, chocolate wrapped in a peanut butter batter and deep fried. That sounds good, right? Come on, get your Chevrolet and head on up there. It's Jelly and Dustin now on the B.

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1: When it comes to Dan and Shay's powerful new song, Say So, Dan Smyers says releasing it was a no-brainer.
2: Man, I think success for this record, if it helps one person, if it saves one life, it was worth it to us. We said that going into it. You know, this song, you know, is one of those things that kind of checked both boxes. It was like, oh, cool. It sounds like it could be on the radio, but it also has an important message, and this song needed to be out in the world. And yeah, man, that's kind of where I'm at, and I know Shay's in the same place.
1: Dan and Shay have a concert coming up on October 8th in Columbus at the Schottenstein Center. I'm Big Dave, and that's The Dirt on B105. 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
1: All right, tomorrow's a big day, y'all. All right, seriously. I need you to get a good night's sleep tonight because I need you fresh tomorrow. Anytime we play Garth Brooks tomorrow on B105, you tap that track with your little heart out, you can win Garth Brooks tickets to his Indianapolis shows on the B.

I was raised by a nurse, so it's important to me to stop and say thank you to all first responders here in the tri-state area. Hey, it's Nick Rivers on B105. I'm talking fire, police, EMS, nurses, every one of you, heroes. My name.

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1: We're going to talk to Brantley Gilbert. 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
1: What dumb question did I ask Brantley Gilbert tomorrow morning, 7:45 on B105?

I'm so excited. I get to play the latest from Luke Combs. It's called Rethink Some Things. Oh, man, it's so good. I got it next after Keith Urban for you. B105, get your country on tonight.

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My daughter's 7. She's a huge Swiftie. And I recently realized, after we went to go see Toy Story 5, she didn't care about the movie. She only cared about that movie because Taylor Swift had a song in it.

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